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useless according to Oscar Wilde. Turner, 1775 to 1851. Toulouse-Lautrec, 1864 to 1901. Andy Warhol, 1928 to 1987, R.I.P. Ernest Hemingway, 1899 to 1961. George Orwell, Jimi Hendrix, William Butler Yeats, Jack B. Yeats, Richard Redbrave, 1804 to 1888. Henry Moore, 1896 to 1986. Henry Miller, Sid Vicious, only 21. Brian Jones, Otis Redding, 1941 to 1967, R.I.P.

masters of their art. Claude Monet, 1840 to 1926. Beethoven, Bach, Brahms, Elvis Presley, 1935 to 77. Man Ray, Johnny Ray, John Donne, 1573 to 1631. Alfred Lord Tennyson, 1809 to 92. The Generation Art, Joan Miró, R.I.P. Jackson Pollock, 1912.

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All dead, yet still alive. In endless time, endless art. Joseph Conrad, 1857 to 1924. Jack Kerouac, 1922 to 1969. Keith Moon, 1946 to 1978. D.H. Lawrence, James Joyce, Mozart.

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1: Yes, because I can see the light of a clear blue morning. Can you? 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

You broke my heart, 'cause I couldn't dance. 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But now I'm back to let you know that I can really shake 'em down.

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0: Jack's voice did ring. Seemed he was troubled by just one thing. Opened the lid and shook his fist and said, "Whatever happened to my Transylvania twist?"
1: "It's now the mash.
0: It's now the monster mash.
1: The monster mash.
0: And it's a graveyard smash.
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concert, I'll be waiting. Yeah, yeah, yeah. She said something is gonna change, so make the best of what you got, and be sure you don't hurt, well, the ones you love anymore.

yo-yo is a no-no of a monumental kind. 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

From Bang On 1980, that is Joy Division and Love Will Tear Us Apart to start off the breakfast bank holiday show here on Highland Radio for this, the 3rd of August. Well, good morning to you. Welcome along to the programme. It's Kevin Fury with you through until 10 o'clock this morning. And if you're up and about, and hopefully your bank holiday Monday so far is going well, whatever you're up to, and you'll stick around until 10 o'clock today. Weather-wise, not too bad out there. It's not fantastic, but it could be worse. So we could. Let's have a wee look and see what's in store for us today. Well, mostly cloudy with outbreaks of rain and drizzle to begin today. Monday will brighten up for a time in the afternoon with some scattered showers, turning cloudy a time again with some showers or longer spells of heavier rain moving from the south later this evening. And it will be humid with highest temperatures of 17 to 23 degrees Celsius. So a little bit of a mixed bag in store for Bank Holiday Monday. But you look at not too worried. Could be worse. Could be raining the whole day, so it could. Crowded House on the way for you after this one from the Four Tops.

0: This is Highland Radio with New Zealand band Crowded House, who actually recorded that song in Australia and became one of their biggest hits from the 80s. And also in there too, before that there, we had a music from the Four Tops. Right, just gone 7:15.
1: You're looking good, you're looking sharp, you've come so far.
2: Righty here, I'm just giving the Gillette Labs razor a go, and it's smooth. 5 long-lasting blades, and it's got a flex disc that adapts to my gorgeous face. Done in no time, then it goes back on its magnetic stand for a finish almost as good as one of mine.
1: Gillette, the best the man can get.
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0: This is Highland Radio for a bank holiday Sunday. Bank holiday Monday. I'm reading something here that says Sunday on it. With Robbie Williams, and that there is rock DJ. We had Ocean Drive with the Lighthouse family. And Olivia Dean was also in there too with Man I Need. Lots of festivals and lots of events taking place right across, of course, the county today. And if you are involved anyway, and you want us to give them a mention here on the radio this morning, send us a text or send us a WhatsApp with the information and we'll give it a wee mention. 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Quick break to take. Time is coming up on 7:30. Lots more music still to come. We're back with Gavin James after this.
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Just coming up on 20 to 8 on a bank holiday money. This is Highland Radio. Very good morning to you with Back-to-Back Irish from Stock and Swing. Beautiful affair. And we had boxes in there too from Gavin James. And now in some news stories this morning, just some traffic and travel news across the county this morning.

Morning. And road users are advised as well that the R232 between Lahey and Pedico is currently closed at the moment following that road collision as well. Diversions are also in place as well via Bleak. So allow extra time if you're heading in that area today or a little bit later on as well. So that is the R232 between Lahey and Pedico currently closed at the moment following that road traffic collisions. And as I said, diversions are in place via Bleak, so do allow yourself that little bit of extra time if you're heading on that stretch of road a little bit later on. In some national news stories today, well, uncertainty remains over whether President Catherine Connolly will meet US President Donald Trump during his visit to Ireland next month. Mr. Trump is expected to visit his golf resort in Doonbeg in County Clare before holding talks with Taoiseach Micheál Martin in Dublin. But President Catherine Connolly hasn't confirmed yet whether or not a meeting has been confirmed, while the visit is expected to involve a major security operation. Have anyone out there ever been to the golf resort in Doonbeg? I was there about, was it 2 or 3 years ago? It might have been longer now, this did now I think about it, during the year of staycations during the COVID pandemic. And I'm telling you, it was absolutely gorgeous. So it is. So if you're looking to head away somewhere, well, I know, well, obviously we'll be getting busy down there now with President Trump coming. But if you are looking to head away somewhere and you haven't been there, put that one there on your list. Doonbeg Golf Resort. The weather wasn't fantastic when we were there, but just walking around the grounds of the place, absolutely superb. So it was. 086 60 25,000, if you want to send us a text or send us a WhatsApp on the program today, we'd love to hear from you. Between now and 10 o'clock, we've still got another, over 2.5 hours of great music still to come.

0: 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If you've been thinking about joining us in Torremolinas from May 12th to May 18th, well then now is your chance. 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

This is Highland Video Bank Holiday Monday. Thanks for having us with us wherever you are today. Whether you're at home, maybe in the kitchen, making the cup of tea or a cup of coffee or the toast, or maybe you're out and about on the roads, it's great to have you with us this morning. Huey Lewis and the news and stuck with you, taking us in after the break. Well, you may have seen, of course, last weekend, even into throughout the week as well, to the massive celebrations that went on in Mayo. Obviously, as you would expect, following their win of the All-Ireland last weekend. Also big celebration as well too in Galway, because Galway's All-Ireland winning ladies are set for a hero's welcome today. Supporters from across the county will gather at Tuam Stadium later on this evening to celebrate the team's brilliant victory over Kerry in the All-Ireland Senior Final yesterday at Croke Park. So, Mayo celebrating, their neighbours down the road, the ladies there are going to be celebrating this evening, of course. So well done as well too. The ladies. 086 60 25 000, that is our text and our WhatsApp if you want to get in touch with us. Good morning to Shane, thanks as well for your message, and I'll have a look as well for your song before we finish today at 10 o'clock. And hello as well to Mary, thanks for your message. I'll have a look for that there song too, and if I can find it, I'll certainly get it on the radio between now and the end of the programme. In the meantime, though, this is Teddy Swims, and it's The Door. Good morning to you, Bank Holiday Monday. It's Kevin Fury alongside you on Highland Radio until 10 o'clock.

0: Picture this. That is Take My Hand, and we had a Teddy Swims with the Door before that. Some events that are taking place today. If you're looking to head away to go to one or two things, well, if you're looking to head up north of the county, the 56th, it's not hard to believe, 56th Clonmany Festival is on. Got underway, so it did yesterday, the 3rd of August, is running until the 10th of August, the following Sunday. Our own David James was on stage yesterday. But if you're heading up there today, Cleona Hagen, she's going to be on stage from 7 o'clock this evening. And then at 9 o'clock tonight, it's going to be Nathan Carter. And there's some fantastic lineup of events. You can check out clonmannyfestival.com for more information on that. And if you're looking to head to something else, maybe slightly south of the county, well, this afternoon at 2 o'clock, the Ballantra races, they get on as well. The Family Fun Day is taking place there today. You can pop over to their Facebook page and find out more information. I'm heading along as well to that myself a little bit later on today. So that gets underway at 2 o'clock. So if you're looking to head north or head south, there's two wee options for you. And if you're involved in events as well too that are taking place across the county, you can let us know on 086 60 25000.
1: It's 8 o'clock. Good morning, I'm Daniel Pitcher. Gardaí are appealing for witnesses to a fatal road crash in County Donegal. A car and a 4x4 vehicle were involved in the collision, which happened at the OR232 at Fincashel at around 2:45 yesterday afternoon. The driver of the car, a man in his 20s, was pronounced dead at the scene. A passenger, a woman in her 20s, was taken to hospital with serious injuries, while the driver of the other vehicle, a man in his 60s, was taken to hospital for assessment. Anyone with dashcam footage is being asked to contact Gardaí. Uncertainty remains over whether President Catherine Connolly will meet Donald Trump during his visit to Ireland next month. The US president is expected here with stops at his Doombeg golf course in Clare for the Irish Open and in Dublin, where he'll reportedly hold bilateral talks with Taoiseach Micheál Martin. It's not yet known if he'll also meet with President Connolly, who criticised Mr. Trump's administration in her St. Patrick's Day message earlier this year, calling for a renewed commitment to peace and diplomacy. The visit would begin a major Garda security operation. The Labour Party also saying that Ireland should take a stand against the US president. Well, Donald Trump himself has suggested that fresh peace talks with Iran will begin this afternoon, while giving reasons for calling off strikes yesterday. Speaking on board Air Force One, he claims US forces would have carried out the biggest attack since World War II, but scrapped it in favour of diplomacy. The US president also reiterated an emerging deal would include the reopening of the Strait of Hormuz.
2: I was asked to by Saudi Arabia, by UAE, and by Qatar, and by Iran. It would have been a massive attack. We're all set to go, but when the allies ask to call it off, you got to sort of say, well, let's see.
1: 60% of employees here feel secure in their jobs despite AI changing their roles and tasks. The findings coincide with new EU transparency obligations which took effect yesterday, Ruth O'Connell reports.
3: Under the new EU rules, people must be informed when they're interacting directly with certain AI systems, while certain AI generated or manipulated content must be marked or disclosed. The new research by Works Ireland found that employees in Ireland are more likely than those elsewhere in Europe to trust their organisation to use AI in a fair and ethical way. It also found 7 in 10 employees here believe their unique human capabilities can't be replaced by AI. Just 7% believe AI will take on the majority of their tasks in their current job. Overall, more than a third of employees in Ireland say their use of AI at work is increasing.
1: More than 500 fish have died as an investigation is carried out into a major kill on the Tolka River in North Dublin. The deaths were seen over a 2 kilometre stretch of the river near Damastown due to pollution. The fish killed include brown trout, eel and minnow. Eastern River Basin District Director with Inland Fisheries Ireland, Dr. Ronan Matson, says the number of agencies are investigating.
4: Water samples were taken from the river and are being sent to analysis. So IFI is working with other government agencies. This fish kill was deemed significant enough, so we initiated the interagency protocol. That interagency protocol has only been around for a month now, and there's been about 4 or 5 significant fish kills in that time.
1: And Galway's All-Ireland winning ladies football team are to be welcomed home today. The champions' win over Kerry will be celebrated at homecoming at Tuam Stadium, with the event giving supporters from across the country a chance to celebrate their victory at Croke Park. Well, the Cathaoirleach of the County of Galway, Councillor Andrew Reddington, has congratulated the team on their second All-Ireland Senior Ladies football title. And that's your news, with the time coming up to 4 minutes past eight.
5: It's racing up the charts and a favourite on the changing table. It's Evie's Ready for Nappy Pants.

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John, I'm retreating from 1983. That is Drop the Pint of Tickenison and to the second hour of the programme for this bank holiday Monday. Good morning to you. If you're just joining us, it is Kevin Fury with you on the radio today. We're through with you until, what time are we here to? 10 o'clock today. And hopefully your bank holiday Monday's going well so far today, whatever you're up to. Maybe you're on the road, heading home maybe after the weekend, or heading to see some friends or family, or heading to some event or something. Or maybe you're just sitting in the kitchen, tuned into the program today. Good morning, and it's good to have you with us today. Let's have a look and see what's in store weather-wise today. Well, it's going to be mostly cloudy with outbreaks of rain and drizzle to begin today. Brightening up for a time in the afternoon with some scattered showers. It will turn cloudy again with some showers and longer spells of heavier rain moving up from the south later this evening. It will be humid though, with highest temperatures of 17 to 23 degrees Celsius. 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Now, letter from America. Here are the Proclaimers on Highland Radio.

0: Well, it became their biggest international hit, reaching number one. That is The Sundays with Here's Where the Story Ends. Just gone 8:15 now on this bank holiday Monday. I want to say hello to a few people who have checked in with us on our Facebook page this morning. By the way, if you want to do that, all you've got to do is pop over to Highland Radio on Facebook and you can click on our little post we've up there and you can comment there. And you can say hello or just say good morning or whatever you want. Just to say hello to a few people quickly that have checked in. Bernie Hughes, Margaret Corcoran, also to Anne Malloy, Christina Stapleton, Anne Bates, Mary Breston, Margaret Murtaugh, Maggie McDade Piper, Josephine Campbell and Strabane. Morning to all of yous. Also, Karen Lyons, Paul Foy, to Donna Burke as well, Eileen Brown, Yvonne Callan, Grania McDavid, and also to Mary Ward, Kate Brown and Teresa Harkin, just a few people that have checked in there this morning. So good morning to all of you and thanks for getting in touch. And if you want to get in touch, maybe there's someone celebrating a birthday today or an anniversary, or today the 3rd of August is some date of significance in your life or someone else's life and you want to give them a mention on the radio, send us a text or WhatsApp on 086 60 20 5000. Back in just a moment.
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0: Yeah, we had Sarah Larson in there, and Enrique Iglesias, and Jennifer Lopez with Waiting For Tonight. A song that originally was recorded by a dance group third party in 97, but it was her version in 1999 that became the worldwide smash hit, and considered, of course, one of her signature hits. And it also became as well the soundtrack to New Year's Eve celebrations across the world as the world headed to the year 2000. Back then. Right, back in just a moment with music from Snow Patrol.
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It's a silent video for your bank holiday Monday, playing you the best of Irish that there is. Just Say Yes from Snow Patrol. See in some news.

stories as well this morning, which has decided to disappear off my screen. No, I've lost. There we go. Some new stories this morning. Well, a controversial bike shed at the National Maternity Hospital reportedly cost more than $85,000 to complete, more than double the figure previously mentioned in the Dáil. Record obtained during the Freedom of Information shows that the final bill came to just over €85,900. The 60 spaces a cycle facility funded through the National Transport Authority grant is now used by hospital staff. And some entertainment news as well also this morning. Ariana Grande is taking a break as well from public life when her tour ends. And we must get some music on as well from her before we finish the programme today. And it comes after she released music as well from her a new single as well too, which sparked comments online about her health. So I'm currently on tour at the moment and it's going to be taking a little bit of a break. I suppose when you're on tour and stuff like that there too, going from pillar to post, and then when you're supposed getting ready, it must be absolutely draining. So you must be ready definitely for a well-earned rest after it's all done and dusted. Never mind going on stage and giving that energy and the performance every night. Funny, a concert I was recently at, absolutely fantastic. I don't know if you were there too. Luke Combs in Slane, absolutely brilliant. So it was. And the Script were on as well too. They were absolutely fantastic. So I'm going to get some Luke Combs and get some music from the Script on for you before we finish this morning at 10 o'clock. And we hand the reins over to Jimmy Stafford, who will take you through your bank holiday mid-morning. Anne-Marie's in from 1 o'clock. Anna's Joe Dex from 4. Trudy's here tonight from 7 o'clock, and it is Mr. Aidan Murphy with you tonight from 10 o'clock on the Golden News. Love this one, love the Cure, full stop. This is In Between Days.

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0: Okay, today will be mostly cloudy with outbreaks of rain and drizzle to begin. It will brighten up for a time in the afternoon with some scattered showers. Turning cloudy again with showers or longer spells of heavier rain moving up from the south later this evening. It will be humid with highest temperatures of 17 to 23 degrees.
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Ireland's number one local radio station. This is Highland Radio with Sinn Féin, and that is knee deep in my heart. We have to say hello to Aaron, who is listening to the show today in Kilcar. Morning to you, Aaron. Hope you're keeping well. And yes, for Benson Boone and Beautiful Things. I'll try and get that on for you, Aaron, after 9 this morning. Thanks for getting in contact with us today. Also, Mary Bond in Remelton. I want to say happy birthday as well to you. And this comes in with love from Rosaline Brent and Danielle Mark and Adam. So enjoy your special day, Mary. And also as well, hi to Catherine also, and to Mary and Andrea, who are tuned in as well to the show this morning. Hope yous are all keeping well and enjoying the bank holiday. Maybe actually think it's not a bank. I don't think it's a bank holiday with yous until the end of the month. I'm right in saying that. You can tell me if I'm right or you can tell me if I'm wrong. Send me a text or send me a WhatsApp. And a reminder that Highland Radio's mega summer draw is back and it's bigger than ever. And we've got a massive €20,000 in cash to give away this summer with 6 chances to win. And there are also as well 5 weekly cash prizes of €2,000 to be won. And yes, that one lucky winner will scoop the €10,000 grand prize. So the first 2 draws will take place on Friday the 14th of August and every Friday after that, with the final draw taking place on September the 4th. So tickets start at just €15 for one, or you can purchase 5 for 50. And the best part is every ticket is entered into all 6 draws. So the earlier you're in, the more chances you have. So don't miss out. Get in now. 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So we will. This is Mark Cohen and Walking in Memphis.

0: tonight at the 57th Clonmany Festival, there's Paddy Tracy on stage at 7 with the High Stool Prophets at 9. Tomorrow, Gavin Gribben and Mike Denver. For full details, see the Clonmany Festival Facebook page.
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8: It's 9 o'clock. Good morning, I'm Ellen Butler. Uncertainty remains over whether President Catherine Connolly will meet Donald Trump during his visit to Ireland next month. The US President is expected here in September with stops at his Doonbeg golf course in Clare for the Irish Open and in Dublin, where he'll reportedly hold bilateral talks with Taoiseach Micheál Martin. It's not yet known if he'll also meet President Connolly, who has been critical of Mr. Trump's administration in her St. Patrick's Day message earlier this year, calling for a renewed commitment to peace and diplomacy. The visit would begin a major Garda security operation, while the Labour Party says Ireland should take a stand against the US president. Meanwhile, Donald Trump has suggested fresh peace talks with Iran will begin this afternoon, while giving reasons for calling off strikes yesterday. Speaking on board Air Force One, he claims US forces would have carried out the biggest attack since World War II, but scrapped it in favour of diplomacy. The US president also reiterated an emerging deal would include a reopening of the Strait of Hormuz.
9: I was asked to by Saudi Arabia, by UAE, and by Qatar, and by Iran. Would have been a massive attack. We're all set to go, but when the allies ask to call it off, you gotta sort of say, well, let's see.
8: An investigation has been launched after more than 500 fish died in a major fish kill in the Tolka River in North Dublin. The deaths were seen over a 2 kilometre stretch of the river near Damastown due to pollution. The fish killed include brown trout, eel, stickleback, lamprey and minnow. Eastern River Basin District Director with Inland Fisheries Ireland, Dr. Ronan Matson, says a number of agencies are now investigating.
10: Water samples were taken from the river and are being sent to analysis. So IFI is working with other government agencies. This fish kill was deemed significant enough, so we initiated the interagency protocol. That interagency protocol has only been around for a month now, and there's been about 4 or 5 significant fish kills in that time.
8: Almost 47,000 homes in Dublin have planning permission, but construction has yet to begin. New figures show most of the stalled developments are on site where no building work has started. Daniel Pitcher has more.
11: Almost 47,000 new homes in Dublin remain stuck on paper despite having planning permission. By the end of March, planning had been granted to more than 46,700 homes across the capital, but construction hadn't begun. Briefing documents obtained by the Daily Mail show 4 out of every 5 are on sites where no work has started at all. Just under 3,000 homes are delayed by judicial reviews, meaning most of the stalled developments are being held up for other reasons. The government is aiming to build 300,000 homes by 2030, but continues to face major challenges in reaching that target.
8: A public wake will take place today for Oscar-winning musician and actor Glenn Hansard. The 56-year-old died in a motorbike crash in the early hours of Wednesday morning near Strawberry Beds in Lucan. Glenn will lie in repose in the Baroque Chapel at the IMMA at Royal Hospital Kilmainham in Dublin between 11 o'clock and 4 o'clock today, ahead of his funeral in St Patrick's Cathedral tomorrow at 1:30. And finally for now, Galway's Lady All-Ireland winning ladies football team are to be welcomed home today. The champions' win over Kerry will be celebrated at a homecoming event at Tuam Stadium. The event will give supporters from across the county the chance to celebrate their victory at Croke Park yesterday. These fans are thrilled with their second ever All-Ireland senior ladies football title.
12: We're all delighted. It's great. We're absolutely over the moon. Big celebrations. I'll be there. Don't worry.
13: The two goals were very much a deciding factor in it. Like, you know, Galway had a lot of wides in both halves, but anyhow, they were lucky enough with the two goals. And I suppose it's time we got a break. It looked
14: absolutely fantastic. The girls were brilliant and they so deserved it after 22 years.
8: And that's your news update at 9:04.
15: You're looking good, you're looking sharp, you've come so far.
16: Righty here, I'm just giving the Gillette Labs razor a go, and it's smooth. 5 long-lasting blades, and it's got a flex disc that adapts to my gorgeous face. Done in no time, then it goes back on its magnetic stand for a finish almost as good as one of mine. Gillette.

The Bee Gees and You Win Again, taking us into the third hour of the Bank Holiday Breakfast Show here on Highland Radio for this, the 3rd of August. Good morning to you and welcome along to the show if you're just joining us. It's Kevin Fury with you at the other end of the radio until 10 o'clock today, and hopefully your Bank Holiday Monday is going good so far. Whatever you're up to and wherever you're tuned in and listening to the programme. Let's have a look and see what's in store weather-wise for Monday. Well, it's going to be mostly cloudy with outbreaks of rain and drizzle to begin today. It will brighten up for a time this afternoon with some scattered showers, and it will be turning cloudy again with showers or longer spells of heavier rain moving up from the south later this evening, and temperatures of 17 to 23 degrees. Text to WhatsApp if you want to get in touch with us, 086 60 25000, and you can also give us a call as well too on 074 91 25000. Lots as well good music to come for you in this hour of the programme to get you up and going whatever you're at today. On the way, we've got music from Cher. We're going to play Love and Understanding for you right after this from Wet Wet Wet. This is Sweet Little Mysteries.

0: One of her top 10 hits, that is Share With Love and Understanding. And Wet, Wet, Wet, Sweet Little Mysteries before that. Now, if you play the NCBI Radio Bingo, or Vision Ireland Bingo rather, as it is now here on Highland Radio, the jackpot is currently sitting at €18,000. So how do you play? Well, it's very simple. All you do is got to purchase your books. They're priced at €5 each, and they can be bought at stores right across the county or here as well at Highland Radio. So we've got a minimum daily prize of €400. And if it's not won, it will increase by €200 for each day that is not won. 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So you can check out our website, highlandradio.com, for a list of where you can purchase your books. A couple of quick places that have had winners recently. Barclays in Raphoe had a €1,200 winner. Harkin Shop in Muff, the Dry Arch in Letterkenny. The New Dailies in Lifford, Maloney's in Ardra, and also Horsky's in Romelton. So, of course, the bingo numbers will be, today's bingo numbers as well, will be live for you just after 10:15 today. But as I said, if you're looking to find out more information how you can play, you can check out our website, highlandradio.com. And of course, remember too that you are supporting the great work that Vision Ireland do right across the country. Back in just a moment with Ella Langley.
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Play the best of Irish for you here on your bank holiday breakfast. Irresistible from the Coors and a Savity Garden and Ella Langley in there as well. Well, London's Mary Eva O'Sullivan has been crowned the 2026 Mary from Dunloe. She's 21 years of age and has strong Donegal links through her grandparents in Gortha Hawk. And she was presented with the crown at

0: until 4 p.m. with this funeral then taking place tomorrow at St. Patrick's Cathedral. So we're going to try and get maybe something on from Glenn before we finish today at 10 o'clock. Just gone 9:30 now, back in just a moment.
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Yeah, it was absolutely superb. What, 2-3 weeks ago at Aislane Castle? That there is music from Luke Combs. By the way, were you there? If you were, let me know. Send me a text or send me a WhatsApp. Let me know, what did you think of it? Absolutely fantastic. We were there on the Saturday night, and an added bonus as well too. The weather was absolutely fantastic. We were blessed, so we were. But it was absolutely cracking. But let me know, as I said, if you were there, send me a text or send me a WhatsApp, 0860 25000. Let me know, were you there on Saturday or were you there on Sunday? These guys were also there both days and were absolutely fantastic too. This is The Script.

0: never end.
1: 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We've got a quick check on the weather forecast, final weather check, what's in store for your bank holiday Monday. Also to George Michael and Benson Boone. I'm going to try and squeeze in those for you as well. 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
1: It will be mostly cloudy without breaks of rain and drizzle to begin today. Monday will brighten up though for a time in the afternoon with some scattered showers. It will turn cloudy again with some showers or longer spells of heavier rain moving up from the south this evening. It will be humid with temperatures of 17 to 23 degrees.
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0: George Michael with Fast Love, wrapping up the show for today. I want to say hello to Ethel Quigley, tuned into the show today. Ethel, thanks for getting in contact with us. And also as well to Joanne and to Patrick Kinney, congratulations on your 30th anniversary. Comes in from Mum and all the family. And also Bridie Creerant, a happy birthday to you. This comes in from all your bingo friends. My lot for this morning. Thank you, of course, for listening. I'll be back with you on Saturday. I'll be in for Paul between 12 o'clock and 3 in the Saturday Shuffle. Enjoy the rest of your bank holiday Monday, whatever you're up to. If you're heading to the races in Ballintra today, I'll see you up there at those. Looking forward to that. And fingers crossed as well, the weather holds out for us. And as I said, I'll chat to you on Saturday. Jimmy Stafford's here after the news.
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8: Good morning. Donald Trump's expected visit to Ireland next month is reported to involve a major security operation, but questions remain over whether he'll meet President Catherine Connolly. The US President is due to spend 3 days here in September, visiting his golf resort in Doonbeg for the Irish Open. It's also reported a visit to Dublin may be on the cards to turn the sod on a new US embassy and hold talks with Taoiseach Micheál Martin. Security and defence analyst Declan Power says it would not be an official state visit.
9: There has been nothing confirmed about the fact of whether he wants to go to Dublin or needs to go to Dublin. And if it's the golf is the lure and he flies into Shannon and his focus is in the West, that makes it a hell of a lot easier. The less travelling either by air or by land, the easier it is to secure the area.
8: Meanwhile, Donald Trump has suggested fresh peace talks with Iran will begin this afternoon, while giving reasons for calling off strikes yesterday. Speaking on board Air Force One, he claims US forces would have carried out the biggest attack since World War II, but scrapped it in favour of diplomacy. The US president also reiterated an emerging deal would include a reopening of the Strait of Hormuz.
10: I was asked to by Saudi Arabia, by UAE, and by Qatar, and by Iran. It would have been a massive attack. We're all set to go, but when the allies ask to call it off, you got to sort of say, well, let's see.
8: Crowds are expected in Kilmainham in Dublin today for a public wake for Glenn Hansard. The singer-songwriter died earlier this week following a motorbike crash in Lucan. He'll lie in repose in the Baroque Chapel at the Irish Museum of Modern Art between 11 and 4 o'clock today. Glenn's funeral will be held at St. Patrick's Cathedral at 1:30 tomorrow. Data centres must step up when it comes to their electricity use. That's the call from Friends of the Earth, who want the government to use Budget 2027 to protect households from rising energy bills. The organisation also wants ministers to rule out any public subsidies or financial supports for new data centre developments. Friends of the Earth CEO Deirdre Duffy says they must pay their dues.
11: What Friends of the Earth is calling for is that data centres are paying their fair share. So these are run by some of the biggest technological companies in the world, who are making soaring profits at the same time that household bills and energy costs are rising. So what we're calling on the government to do is to make sure that that is balanced and that is fair, and that ordinary households can afford their energy bills.
8: It's believed pollution is to blame for a major fish kill in the Talca River in North Dublin. More than 500 fish were found dead over a 2 kilometre stretch of the river near Damastown yesterday. Inland Fisheries Ireland Dr. Ronan Matson says a joint investigation is underway.
12: IFI is working with other government agencies in line with the new National Interagency Protocol for investigating significant fish kills. So an interagency group was convened under this protocol to enable a rapid coordination during the response to the incident. So this included representatives from the EPA, Fingal County Council and the National Parks and Wildlife Service.
8: And finally for now, a special homecoming event will be held for Galway's All-Ireland winning senior ladies football team today. They edged past Kerry in a dramatic final in Croke Park yesterday. Supporters are invited to gather at Tuam Stadium from 4 o'clock, with the winning team due to arrive at 5. These fans are thrilled with their second ever All-Ireland senior ladies football title.
13: We're all delighted. It's great. We're absolutely over the moon. Big celebrations. I'll be there. Don't worry.
14: The two goals were very much a deciding factor in it. Like, you know, Galway had a lot of wides in both halves, but anyhow, they were lucky enough with the two goals, and I suppose it's time we got a break it look.
15: Absolutely fantastic. The girls were brilliant and they so deserved it after 22 years.
8: And that's your news update at 4 minutes past 10.
16: The obituary notices for Monday, the 3rd of August. The death has taken place of Michael Mixer McCrossan, funeral leaving his home on Tuesday, August 4th. At 9:25 a.m. for Requiem Mass in the Church of the Immaculate Conception, Strabane, at 10 a.m. Interment afterwards in Strabane Cemetery. Donations in lieu of flowers, please, to Chest, Heart and Stroke Care of Quigley Funeral Directors. Family time on the morning of the funeral. The Requiem Mass can be viewed live via the parish webcam on churchservices.tv. The death has taken place of Josie Devlin, 31 Emmett Park, Castle Finn, reposing at the family home on today, the 3rd of August, from 12 noon until 9 p.m. Family time at all other times, including the morning of the funeral. Funeral from the family home on Tuesday, the 4th of August at 10:20 a.m. for Requiem Mass at 11 a.m. in St. Mary's Church, Castle Finn. Interment afterwards in St. Mary's Cemetery, Castle Finn. The death has taken place of Martina Boylan, née Dennison, reposing at McEntee's funeral home in Kells on Tuesday evening from 5 p.m. to 7 p.m. Removal on Wednesday morning at 10:40 a.m. arriving at St. Columb's Kilds Church, Kells, for funeral mass at 11 a.m. Burial afterwards in Walshtown Cemetery, Mullingar. Family flowers only, please. Donations, if desired, to the Asthma Society of Ireland. The death has taken place of Gerard Boyle, Jerry Joe Farrell, of Middledore, Bunbeg, house private to family and friends only. Funeral mass will take place on Tuesday, the 4th of August at 11 a.m. in St. Patrick's Church, Minowil. Burial afterwards in Mahargallan Cemetery. The funeral mass can be viewed live on Kieran Rorty Funeral Director's Facebook page and on the church webcam via MCN Media. The death has occurred at his home of Jim Sheeran, 8 Coal Hill Park, Newton Cunningham, reposing at his home. Removal from his home on Tuesday morning, the 4th of August at 10:30 a.m. to All Saints Church, Newton Cunningham, for Requiem Mass at 11 a.m. followed by interment in the adjoining graveyard. Requiem Mass can be viewed on churchservices.tv. Family time, please, from 11 p.m. to 11 a.m. and on the morning of the funeral. The death has taken place on Mabel Byrne, Ní McNeilish, Cúigis, Kilcar, reposing at her daughter and son-in-law's home in Glengesh, Ardra, on Monday the 3rd of August from 11 a.m. until 10 p.m. with rosary at 9 p.m. arriving to St. Carta's Church, Kilcar, on Tuesday morning, the 4th of August, for funeral mass at 11 a.m, followed by burial afterwards in the local cemetery. Donations in lieu of flowers to the Alzheimer's Society of Ireland, care of any family members. Mabel's funeral mass can be viewed at the following link, which is MCM Media Live. The death has occurred of Damien McGuinness, Church Road, Keelybegs, Donegal. Funeral arrangements to be announced at a later date. And the death has taken place of Michael Boyce, late of Laurel Drive, Strabane, and formerly of Dernalib Road, Strabane, reposing at his sister-in-law Patricia Devine's home, Murlock Road in Dunamana, today from 4 p.m. Funeral leaving his sister-in-law's home on Tuesday the 4th of August at 10:25 a.m. for a requiem mass in St. Patrick's Church, Killina, Dunamana at 11 a.m. Interment afterwards in the adjoining cemetery. Donations in lieu of flowers, please, to Woodmount Nursing Home Residents Comfort Fund, care of Quigley Funeral Directors, Newton Place, Strabane. Family time, please, from 9 p.m. and on the morning of the funeral. And the requiem mass can be viewed on the YouTube channel Dunedin Parish. For further information on obituaries, go to highlandradio.com.

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1: And a very good morning. It's Jimmy here with you till 1 p.m. this Monday morning. Thanks to Kevin Fury for the last few hours. Great music. Safe home journey home, Kevin, as he heads to the races in Ballintra. It's 086 60 25000 on the text or WhatsApp. And Roisin is taking your calls on 074 91 25000. A very good morning.

Waking you up on this Monday morning. It's been a busy weekend, hasn't it? I was just saying to Roisin, so many festivals around the county and lots of other events. And continuing today as well. Let us know what's happening in your area, 086 60 25,000.

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2: 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It's game number 32. The numbers are 87, 81, 20, 76, 13, 65, 62, 2, 73, and finally 21. 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
0: I was just saying before the ad break, met a lot of people from Boston over the last few days, including our good friend Nuala, who's home from Boston for days. Nuala, great to see you as well, and safe journey as you head back across the Atlantic this week. And went for a lovely spin yesterday up to Inishowen and Malin Town. Oh, the village looks absolutely beautiful. And then went up to Malin Head after that. So, wow, there was some amount of traffic heading towards Malin Head and Banbas Crown. Great to see visitors heading that far north as well. Couldn't find Mr. Sonny Malinhead anywhere. Ali Farrell. Hello to everybody in Malin and Malinhead. Aaron McShane in Kilcar. Like this, Aaron.

Run, Run River. Run, Run River. David Guetta and, of course, yeah, it's... I like that song, actually. Catchy. You see it on all the social medias and the TikToks and all that sort of stuff. And a very good morning. Who have we got here? It's Mary, Catherine and Andrea. It's a warm and wet one. It is indeed. That's what I noticed yesterday when I went up to Malin and I got out of the car. It was a beautiful, warm breeze yesterday. And it turned out not a bad day in the end, didn't it? It did indeed. I must say, a very big, happy 90th birthday. Can you please wish my brother, Charlie Keeney, Kiltoy Letterkenny, and formerly Ardra, and also a happy birthday to his daughter, Siobhan Mungy, whose birthday is today, from our good friend and past pupil here, Paddy Keeney, and all the family in Lifford. Good morning to you, Paddy, and a happy 90th to your brother, Charlie, celebrating today. And Charlie, Paddy, I see you're kept busy with the Donegal Person of the Year and lots of stuff happening for you as you head around the county.

0: Monday. It's a different Monday today, though, isn't it? When they're not working. Packy, I was just thinking, I can still remember the night Packy Keeney hung up his headphones and took early retirement from Highland Radio. I was actually on after him that night here on Monday night. I can still remember you making that announcement and wow, the reaction. Packy was hanging up his headphones after many, many, many years of great broadcasting and finding Highland Radio as well. Good morning, Packy. And again, happy birthday to your brother, Charlie, who is 90 today.
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Hundreds of people, all for the Irish Cancer Society, and over 25,000 euros was raised on the night. So well done to everybody involved in the organising of that event. This is brand new from Kingfisher.

Above the Clouds of Pompeii from Beers Den and Dermot Kennedy. Great tune, isn't it, on a Monday morning? And a happy birthday to Bridie Creeran from Bernie and Robert. And also, Bridie, happy birthday with lots of love from Karen, Ivan, Aoife, Saoirse and Oisín. Have a lovely, lovely day.

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7: Mostly cloudy today with outbreaks of rain and drizzle to begin with, but brightening up for a time this afternoon with scattered showers, turning cloudy again with showers or longer spells of heavier rain moving up from the south this evening. And it'll be humid out there at 17 to 23 degrees. And lots happening today as well. I know in Dunlewy, a big fundraising event. We'll talk more about that after 11 o'clock today. The Clonmany Festival, of course, is still ongoing, and there was so much happening to. There was, of course, to Mary from Dunloe, and a big well done to everyone on a fantastic festival, the Downings Festival. There was stuff in Fadid and Carrigart and everywhere else around the country. And where else was I yesterday? So there was, I think it was Muff. I was driving through Muff. And I must say hello to Matthew Cramsey, who just stopped for a coffee over the 10 Arches, past the 10 Arches in Malin yesterday. I think it was Inish Brew, wasn't it? And I met loads of people there, and Matthew was there, and... Busy man, Cramsey and Co. And this is theirs, Highland Heart.

the wonderful Cramsey & Co, Matthew Cramsey and the Highland Heart. If we're playing the son, we have to play the father as well. Staying up in the show, Shuni Cramsey.

0: Mr. Shuley Cramsey. I'm sure you're going to see him some stage this week. The Agriculture Show is on as well, isn't it, this week? So it's busy up there. Good morning to everyone.
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0: Wow, that hour has flown by. We're fast approaching 11 o'clock. We'll have the news and lots more after 11 music. They were going to couple of fuck a lost. This is from Picture This and Tog Malov. Tog Malov.

0: You know, some people really know how to make you jealous on a Monday morning, don't they? Sending in pictures from poolside in Lanzarote, listen to Highland Radio. Thanks a million. Keep sending me your pictures of your tours around Donegal. Lots coming in again on the WhatsApp this morning. 0860 25,000, and we'll share them on our social media as well. News at 11. I'll talk to you after this.
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2: It's 11 o'clock. Good morning. I'm Ellen Butler. A public wake has opened for Glenn Hansard at the Irish Museum of Modern Art in Dublin. The 56-year-old passed away in a road crash on Wednesday. Maggie Chambers has more.
3: Thousands of people are expected to gather at Baroque Chapel in Kilmainham throughout the day to pay their respects to Glenn Hansard. He will lie in repose here until 4 p.m. Queues have been forming outside the gates of the Irish Museum of Modern Art since early this morning. There are a lot of visibly emotional people who have travelled to Dublin to pay their respects. These people came over from Germany.
4: We're here to basically honour Glenn Hansard. I'm here with my mother, who introduced me to his music about 13 years ago, maybe.
5: It was not possible to stay at home because he was so real, and we didn't want to sit in front of a screen and watch everything going on.
3: Glenn's funeral will take place tomorrow at St. Patrick's Cathedral at 1:30. That will also be open to the public. However, access inside the cathedral will be extremely limited given the turnout expected.
2: A Wexford councillor says she won't be intimidated after becoming one of dozens of female politicians targeted by a series of disturbing phone calls. Mayor Vicky Barron is among a number of women contacted by a man who makes graphic and distressing claims during the calls. Gardaí say the incidents are now being investigated by the Special Detective Unit at a national level and stress that any threats or harassment of elected representatives are taken seriously. The Labour Party councillor says it's a clear targeted attack on women.
6: We know about abuse. We know we want to report it. We want to do something about it. So if you have a man on the other end of the phone telling you that he has a desire to hurt children, that is unbelievably distressing. But it's also really upsetting when you realise then you contact colleagues asking for help or support and you realise they've gotten the call. And then you realise that this is just a great big nuisance set of calls targeting women.
2: Donald Trump's expected visit to Ireland next month is reported to involve a major security operation, but questions remain over whether he'll meet President Catherine Connolly. The US President is due to spend 3 days here in September, visiting his golf resort in Doonbeg in County Clare for the Irish Open. It's also reported a visit to Dublin may be on the cards to turn the sod on a new US embassy and hold talks with Taoiseach Micheál Martin. Security and defence analyst Declan Power says it would not be an official state visit.
7: There has been nothing confirmed about the fact of whether he wants to go to Dublin or needs to go to Dublin. And if it's the golf is the lure and he flies into Shannon and his focus is in the West, that makes it a hell of a lot easier. The less travelling either by air or by land, the easier it is to secure the area.
2: Meanwhile, Donald Trump has suggested fresh peace talks with Iran will begin this afternoon, while giving reasons for calling off strikes yesterday. Speaking on board Air Force One, he claims US forces would have carried out the biggest attack since World War II, but scrapped it in favour of diplomacy. The US president also reiterated an emerging deal would include a reopening of the Strait of Hormuz.
8: I was asked to by Saudi Arabia, by UAE, by Qatar, and by Iran. Would have been a massive attack. We're all set to go, but when the allies ask to call it off, you gotta sort of say, well, let's see.
2: And a special homecoming event will be held for Galway's All-Ireland winning ladies football team today. Supporters are invited to gather at Tuam Stadium from 4 o'clock with the winning team due to arrive at 5. These fans are thrilled with the win.
9: We're all delighted. It's great. We're absolutely over the moon. Big celebrations. I'll be there. Don't worry.
10: The two goals were very much a deciding factor in it. Like, you know, Galway had a lot of wides in both halves, but anyhow, they were lucky enough with the two goals, and I suppose it's time we got a break it look.
11: Absolutely fantastic. The girls were brilliant and they so deserved it after 22 years.
2: And that's your news update at 4 minutes past 11.
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0: And a very good morning. If you've just joined us, with you till 1 p.m. This afternoon. You can contact us on 086 60 25,000, or you can give Grosheen a call on 0749 125,000. Let us know what's happening in your area today. And congratulations to Jim and Phyllis Key in Welshtown on their 60th wedding anniversary. And that comes in with lots of love from Anne, Georgina, Raymond and family as well. So we'll have a celebration, 60th wedding anniversary. That is fantastic and brilliant celebrations going on. Congratulations to Robert and Alison Johnson, 25 years married today. From that comes in from Robert's parents as well. So lots of wedding anniversaries happening. Let us know if you're celebrating anything this coming weekend. Well, the marquee is up in Letterkenny. Summer sessions begins this coming weekend. Cannot wait. These boys and girls on stage, Deacon Blue, 2 weeks' time with the Proclaimers, Cry Before Dawn, and Matt Benson, and then UB40.

Oh, I can see the 5,000 people in the marquee. It's gonna be it's gonna be wild. In a good way. Summer sessions. We're still in the summer. 2026.

0: Yeah, brilliant from the Pet Shop Boys and Go West. And a happy 60th wedding anniversary to Granny and Grandad Jim and Phyllis Key in Welshtown. And that comes in with lots of love and kisses from Carl and Jay. From all of us here on Highland Radio to you, Jim and Phyllis, a happy wedding anniversary too.
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0: Yeah, two from, well, one from the Proclaimers, King of the Road, and then we had the King himself, Dean Martin, and Memories Are Made of This on a bank holiday Monday morning. As I said, so much happening across the county this weekend and into this week as well. I mentioned some of it earlier on, and I got a voice note in from Kieran Rorty himself. So, Kieran, I heard you on last week. He was on last week. But one man who's playing in Dunluce today is, of course, Shuni Crampsey. Shuni on his way down there, and he'll be playing with Margot and Daniel. Well, let's hear about it anyway, because Kieran Rorty, Kieran, you're busy down there in Dunluce this morning. Getting all set.
1: Yeah, we're getting all the chairs and stools, canopies and everything out. And the weather has turned to the better. Well, was here this morning, and hopefully it'll stay dry for most of the day. So anyone that's coming now, we're full swing here outside the shop here in Dunluce, and the forecast is good for the day, and we shower in the evening, I think. But anyone that's coming, just bring the coats in case.
0: Bring the coats.
1: And we have a great lineup here today. We're starting off with Clan McGrory at 2 o'clock, and then we have John and Diane and Connor Adam and Shuni Crampsey, and then we have Margot. And then we have Daniel finishing it off this evening. So Brilliant. We have a great day's concert here for everyone.
0: Brilliant. Signals coming in and out.
1: So
0: there.
1: Anyone make their way to Dunluce.
0: Yeah, Kieran.
1: And the three charities we're supporting. Sorry.
0: Your signal is coming in and out, Kieran, but you've three charities today as well, and they are the Kevin Bell is being made a fund is getting a presentation. Is that right?
1: Yeah. Sorry, Jimmy, I lost you there and the signal dropped.
0: Signal in Dunluce. But you have a great day ahead anyway, Kieran, yeah. And loads, and Daniel O'Donnell, Clan McGrory, Margot, Shuni Crampsey and the whole lot. Just drive down, and there's plenty of parking and all, Kieran, isn't there? You'll be directed in the
1: yeah.
0: right areas.
1: Yeah, we have plenty of stewards here today and helping and everything. So anyone wants to come to Dunluce, just make the way to the stewards and look after them.
0: Brilliant, brilliant.
1: Well, and as I said, we're doing it for the Donegal Hospice, the Donegal Cancer Flights and Services, and the Kevin Bell, which is very, very important to Donegal.
0: Absolutely.
1: So hopefully we'll have a good turnout and support these three charities.
0: And a great sing-song happening there as well. Well, Kevin, Kieran, I know you're a busy, busy morning. I'll let you go. Have a great day, and make your way to Dunluce this afternoon and pass Errigal, and just enjoy the afternoon and the sing-song and the whole lot. Thanks, Kieran. Have a great day.
1: Thank you very much. Okay, then.
0: Bye-bye.
1: All right, then. Thank you.

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5: Yeah, great day tomorrow up there in Inishowen. Always, you know those agricultural shows, and there's something for everybody, isn't there? You know, you can go and watch a cookery demonstration, or there's a baking competition, and then you have the agricultural and the vegetables and all that sort of. So it's a, you know, it's a great day out, and there's music and the whole lot. So well done, everybody who pulls all those events together. They don't happen just like that. There is a huge committee behind everything, and so congrats everybody. And also a text in. Hi Jimmy, say hi to Sinead Black, who's doing a great job as compere of the Clonmany Festival. And the texter goes on to say that David James had the place rocking last night. I saw the videos as well, and I saw Sinead with the microphone interviewing lots of people. So well done to everybody up there in Clonmany. Busy week ahead. And well, the sad news last week, and Glenn Hansard passed away. And last Thursday I kind of did my 2 hour show and played Glenn Hansard music for 2 hours. And as you heard in the news today, the wake is happening in Dublin today. But what a voice. And this is probably the song that won. This is the song. It's the Oscar. Glenn Hansard and Markita Erglova, Falling Slowly.

0: That's two from Glen Hansard, and that one is Star Star, especially if you, Fab Freddy, and you were looking for Star Star, as we bid farewell to the Bard of Ballymun tomorrow. Thanks, Freddy, and for all your... And yeah, what do you say? Just when you thought the West wouldn't be down, winding down last week, it, yeah, you have dramatic finishes yesterday as well. Yeah, it was indeed. Great GA and sport on the TV. Alice, Clonmany Festival heading to the Colgan Hall for an art exhibition and treasure hunt in Clonmany at 3 p.m. today, and High Stool Prophets at night at the festival stage. That's tonight, is it? The High Stool Prophets, that comes in from Ali. I was saying earlier on, Ali, I was up in Malinhead yesterday. It was really busy up in Bamba's Crown. There was some amount of tourists heading that way too. And who else have we got across here? Yeah, we got somebody earlier on said, when are you going to play the green and red of Mayo for all the Mayo people in Donegal? Yeah, what a week last week. I think some of the Mayo people are just rising at this stage after a hectic week. But what a game of football. I saw on Mayo GA Facebook, they put up a great summary, kind of a couple of minutes from beginning to end and to the celebrations and all that sort of stuff. What a week it was for Mayo and Sam. And somebody else has sent me in a lovely picture by poolside in Mallorca this morning, listening to Highland Radio.
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0: Hop Mayo. Congratulations to everyone.

0: Somebody said, don't you think the country's hard enough of green and red and Mayo? See, I wouldn't expect anything else from a Cork man. One more time. After 75 years, why not?
1: Join me, David James, live from Clonmany this Thursday from 1:30 to 3:30 for a special edition of the Jive Time Show. The 57th Clonmany Festival will be in full swing and I will be bringing you all the excitement, the fantastic atmosphere, live music, family fun and chats with the festival organisers and visitors. Plus, we'll be looking ahead to the great evening concert still to come. If you're in the area, drop by and say hello.
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0: It's just going to be mostly cloudy without breaks of rain or drizzle just to begin the morning, and it's brightening up for a time this afternoon with scattered showers. So as Kieran Rorty was saying, Dunluí, it's looking good for this afternoon if you're heading out and about. But bring an old Nanorak with you or something like that if you are heading out. I must say well done and congratulations to the 2026 Mary from Dunluí, and it's Eva O'Sullivan, and a brilliant couple of days in Dunluí and culminating last night, and well done to all the judges and everybody involved in that, and our own Greg Hughes was there as well. So great time was had by all. So congratulations to you, Eva O'Sullivan. This is Amble.

Amble and keep releasing new music. And another song they just released a couple of weeks ago was the Swell. It's 10 minutes to midday on Highland Radio.

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6: Very welcome back. We're heading for the news at midday. Back for another hour of music after that. Before that, I'm going to say hello to... good morning to Debbie Sweeney. And she's saying hello to myself and Roisin as well. And enjoying the music. And she says congratulations to Eva O'Sullivan on the Mary from Dunloe. Yeah, as we're saying, the winner announced last night by Daniel O'Donnell on stage to a sold-out audience in Dunloe as well. This is new from Donegal's very own Murrin Bradley.

0: catchy tune, isn't it, from Murren Bradley? And she's making great noises across the world with her music and her concerts as well. Great to see Irish music and Donegal music well up there. We're going for news at midday. I'll talk to you after 12.
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And entertainment news today, I'm just reading a story here. Phil Collins has ended a decade-long feud with Paul McCartney. And the two fell out in 2016, over 10 years ago, when Phil Collins claimed Paul McCartney refused to sign a book for him. But they've buried the hatchet and moved on with things at this stage. That's the way to do it, lads.

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1: 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It's game number 32. The numbers are 87, 81, 20, 76, 13, 65, 62, 2, 73, and finally 21. 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
5: Time is exactly 15 minutes past midday. 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And it's a massive... we've got $2,000 a week. 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A bit of cash to end the summer off as well, isn't it? Amory McDevitt is taking the airways from 1 to 4. Joe Dex, Trudy Nigonal, 7 to 10. And then Aidan Murphy wrapping up the day on Highland Radio.

always the sun. Somebody said in a WhatsApp, said, hey Jimmy, we're touring Donegal for 48 hours, starting tomorrow. Any suggestions? Well, where do you start if you want to tour Donegal? Ooh. East, west, north, south. 48 hours in Donegal. You can head to Clonmany Agriculture Show, Clonmany Festival. Sleeve League.

What a band, Simple Minds. I saw a video yesterday of Jim Kerr. He's 67 years of age, performing at a concert in Scotland. And wow, was he unbelievable, brilliant. Still performing at 67. Bruce Springsteen, many other artists like that as well. And what a band in the 80s and 90s. And good morning, or good afternoon, as you say, to Helen and Mary. And I hope you're both keeping well. And thanks for getting in touch with us. Joe Dolan, certainly a bit of Joe Dolan, Disco 2000. And to the Ardra listener looking for a bit of John Denver, let me see, can we find that in the Vaughan's Fair? But good afternoon to everybody in Ardra. Mr. Joe Dolan with Disco 2000.

0: two brilliant albums if you get the chance. Joe Dolan with the RTE Concert Orchestra. He does some of his hits, but he does cover versions as well, including that one, Disco 2000. This is a great suggestion for the person who's in Donegal for 48 hours. And why not start in Burnfoot and go around the Inishowen 100, follow the signs to Buncrana, onto the beautiful Dunree, Mamore Gap, into Uris, onto Clonmany, Ballyliffin, Carndonagh, Mallin, Mallinhead, and back the other way to Burnfoot. That's 100 miles, a beautiful trip, and that's a great suggestion for somebody, the Inishowen 100, isn't it? Yeah, so enjoy that. And lots more suggestions coming in from people. Where you go in Donegal, if you're here for 48 hours.
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0: Peter's been on the text. He said, well, Jimmy, will you play a bit of Oliver Three for all the farmers out working hard today in the fields and bringing in the... Oh, brilliant. What a great choice of music, Peter. And he says, you might throw in a bit of Luke Combs for the mammy as well, just to keep her happy. This is Oliver Three and Life Goes On for all the lads and the women out in the tractors today.

Oliver 3. And you know, that's the beauty about music, isn't it? So much different genre out there, and people follow so much different, be it country, be it dance, be it rock, be it pop. And that guy has 22 million followers on Spotify as well. And here's another boy. It's for all the Slane gang, Tracy John and all the crew. Oliver Combs.

0: Og Mr. Luke Combs. When it rains, it pours. Peter and Tracy, hope you enjoy that. And Carrie as well. Somebody else says they could go to Wild Ireland to check the bears out there in Burnfoot. I was there in April. Great day and seeing the animals long extinct back then, including the Arctic fox. It is a brilliant day out, Freddie, actually. Wild Ireland, if you ever get the chance. Somebody requested this earlier. I played this a few weeks ago. I love this. The Mississippi Squirrel Revival.
1: Well, when I was a kid, I'd take a trip every summer.

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0: town.
1: Ah, the squirrel went berserk. The Mississippi Squirrel Revival. And then Coldplay.

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0: The Chrysler Festival begins this Wednesday with a story of muckage, history talk and two short films screening in the Hub. 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
4: Yeah, I think the weather's, it's going to clear up. I think showers earlier on this morning, but it looks okay from here on Mountaintop and Letterkenny. But just bring the old raincoat with you or something like that. If you are going out, just push this song up here. And what have we got? I'm just trying to this song. Happy birthday to Pearl Tinney, wishing her a happy birthday today, and that comes in from the Bouvard family in St. Johnston this afternoon. So happy birthday to you, Paul, and I hope you have a lovely Pearl, have a lovely, lovely day. This is especially for you, this is an Anor and the wonderful ballad of Sweet 16.

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6: Yeah, well, that's about it for me. Thanks for your company for the last few hours. Really enjoyed. Thanks to Roisin for all her help on the show and coffee and all that sort of stuff. Stay tuned. Anne-Marie McDevitt is on the way with a great playlist and loads of chat as well between 1 and 3. And Joe Dex, 4 to 7. Trudy O'Donnell, 7 to 10. And then Aidan Murphy tucking you up in bed tonight. Have a lovely, lovely week if you're up visiting Donegal. There's loads to do. And Dunlewy kicks off at 2 o'clock this afternoon. Somebody was asking. I'll just get in my car and make my way down there now as well. For me, Jimmy Stafford, thanks again. Bye-bye.

Oh, yes, just what he says, baby. All you got to be is fearless. Hi, how you doing this bank holiday Monday? Anne-Marie here with you until 4 o'clock. I know, it's cool, isn't it? Big thank you there to Jimmy Stafford for the last few hours. Really appreciate it. Some great tunes, some great memories there, Jimmy. Nice one. If you want to get in touch with me today, let me know who you are and where you are. I would love to hear from you. 086-6025000. Let me know what's going on in your world. Robbie Williams and Kylie Minogue. Nice one.

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1: Robbie Williams, that was his cheeky days, yes. And of course, lovely Kylie Minogue. And doing it for the kids. We're doing it all over Donegal and Ireland and indeed the world today between 1 and 4. Highland Radio, your voice, your station on this bank holiday Monday. So like I said, if you want to text or WhatsApp 086 60 25000, or we have Roisin on the phones today, 07491 25000. If you want to just phone in with your request or details or whatever it is, if there's anything you think I need to know about, share it with the group. Let me know how things are going today. This bank holiday, are you doing anything? Are you out and about? Are you tuned in the car? So if I'm in the car with you, where are we going? And I must let you know, if I'm in the car with you, if I'm not driving, I have to be in the front passenger seat, because other than that, I'll be sick as 10 dogs. And just let me know where's the journey, where's the toilet stops, and I'll be fine. Nice drink, a bit of chocolate, you know yourself. Mariah Carey, Always Be My Baby on Highland Radio.

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A bit of Pink there on Highland Radio. Now, I really like Pink. I've seen her in concert twice. Amazing artist. And I have to say, even if you weren't into her music, you could not fail but be entertained by her stage show. But have you ever noticed in her songs, like in many of her songs, she talks about starting a fight or not starting a fight. She uses that line quite a lot. And is she that volatile? Is she? Maybe in her younger days, she might have been a bit prickly. But this starting a fight thing, it's like, I'm not going to start a fight. I am going to start a fight. But whatever, very successful. And I really do like her, I have to say. A hello and a big hello to Aoife and Niamh. Aoife and Niamh, what you doing, girls? Where are you and what are you up to? That's just very open-ended. Hi to Aoife and Niamh. I need a bit more info, ladies. Let me know what's happening and what is going on today. Also, a big hello to Amory Duher and Deborah Duher, who are tuned in, I believe. Lovely ladies in Strabane. Now I'm going to take this tune. It's not by coincidence. I knew you were trouble. Oh, we all know somebody like that.

0: Oh, yeah, like I say, we all know somebody like that. A bit of trouble from Taylor Swift there. How's it going today? What are you up to on this bank holiday Monday? Can I tell you something? Where has the summer actually gone? My mind is blown that we're actually in August. I say this on my Saturday night show. The little plug for the Saturday night show goes out between 11 and 1 a.m. Anyway, I am very much a summer girly. I am not a autumn winter chick at all. Can't stand it. It's not my vibe, man. But when it comes to the summertime, coming into the end of April, going into May, that is my time. So in my head, I still think I'm kind of there, that it's May. I don't know. And I think I'm not the only one. Everybody's talking about how quickly this summer has gone. Anyway, so listen to this one. A bizarre McDonald's food hack has gone viral after TikTok creator dipped a triple cheeseburger directly into a cup of Coca-Cola before taking a bite. Oh, nasty. So the unusual combination quickly sparked millions of views and has divided fast food fans online. The video captioned, "Don't knock it till you try it," shows the burger bun being soaked up in the fizzy drink before being eaten. So while many viewers were horrified by the combination of hot, salty beef and sweet cola, others admitted that they were curious to give it a try. McDonald's even joined in the conversation with a simple response, writing, "Just why?" So fellow food fast food chain Arby's, MTV star Nicole Snooki Pulitzer, and thousands of other social medias also weighed in with reactions ranging from disgust to genuine enthusiasm. Whether it's a culinary masterpiece or a fruit crime, the unusual hack has certainly got people talking. Now, in my day, that was basically called playing with your food. And you were like, told, stop playing with your food. Now, I'm not into the kind of like messing around with tastes kind of thing. It's not really my vibe. I'm using my vibe a lot today. But, you know, it just seems all kinds of wrong. But that's just me. What do you think?
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1: Oh, I don't know. Don't I see? Bit of wild youth there, and they just can't move on, poor things, just stuck wherever they are. Now, I must tell you about this, because Highland Radio's Mega Summer Draw is back, and it's bigger than ever. We've got a massive €20,000 in cash to give away this summer, with six chances to win. 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So the first two draws take place on Friday the 14th of August, and every Friday after that, with the final draw taking place on the 4th of September. So the tickets start from just €15 for one or five for €50. 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

battle with alcohol was yeah, widely documented by himself, and on the film, or in the film Rocket Man, it focuses quite a lot on it, and it was detrimental to whether his success was going to maintain or go into recession. And it meant him battling the booze, which he did very successfully. And he's still in the lad with it because he's released, believe it or not, an alcohol-free sparkling wine. Why not? And yeah, his classic I'm Still Standing definitely comes into play here. Now, as much as I do love I'm Still Standing, what a tune. I mean, I think it came out in maybe 1983, 1984. It was all over everything with a very colourful video at the time. And I loved it and still love it. But this, for me, wraps up Elton John in an absolute nutshell. This is my favourite Elton John song.

0: Oh, it's some tune, isn't it? Yes. Thank you, Mr. Elton John, for bringing that to our ears.
1: 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If you're in the area, drop by and say hello.
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2: Big Band Country Nights continue at Logues of Cranford this Tuesday with Mick Flavin, Brian Kerrigan and Jason McCall. That's another Big Band Country Night this Tuesday at Logues of Cranford. Where you'll also find music in the wee bar on Saturday and country dancing on Sunday.
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0: Okay, so what's the weather looking like now? It is a mix of cloud and bright sunny spells for a time today with scattered showers, becoming mostly dry later with showers or longer spells of rain pushing up from the south this afternoon and evening. Some heavy, potentially thundery downpours are possible, bringing a risk of spot flooding, especially in the southeast and west. It'll be humid with the highest temperatures of 19 to 24 degrees in light to moderate easterly winds, becoming mainly southeast this afternoon. I hope you got all that.
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No, it wasn't a love song, but it kind of did sound like one. Sometimes they're scouting for girls. This ain't a love song. Well done to those lads. I'm going to tell you a little story here. Story time, guys. So when I was growing up in London as a vagabond governor, actually, I grew up in a really nice part of northwest London, and it was a really interesting, eclectic and spirited place to grow up. So, you know, before I carry on, you know how I do this thing where I start to tell you a story and then I tell you a whole heap of other things. Yeah, this is that thing, but I'll take you with me and we'll get to that place. So at the end of the street that I lived on, we had a evangelical church, which we had to walk past to virtually go anywhere. And there was a gospel choir who were pretty much there all of the time. Now, I don't know whether they were part of the church or whether they just used the church to practice in, but oh my goodness. Sometimes, you know, sometimes it's just me and my brother passing, or it might be me and my mom. But the times that I would pass by with my dad, they were the days that we would stop to listen, either sitting on the wall outside or nipping into the porch. The most beautiful voices, all ranges putting together some really complicated vocal arrangements with a silky smooth glide. Now, the most colourful characters who looked like they were having an absolute blast, so different from the church that we all attended. Now, those, I won't say their interactions because I never actually said a word to any of them, but those experiences of listening and watching them created a love for gospel choirs that I have until this day. Now, this is where Rick Astley joins my story. Mm-hmm. So you will remember him from the 1980s, bringing us Never Gonna Give You Up, which was a massive hit for him, written by Stock, Aitken and Waterman. And like many artists involved with them, it was a case of this is who you are, this is what you sing, this is what you wear, this is what you say, and that's all fine. But what a lot of people didn't know about Rick Astley was what an accomplished singer, songwriter and musician he actually was and still is. And I suppose it was only going to be a matter of time before he wanted to change his sound and look. So in 1991, he did exactly that. He grew out his hair and he wrote and recorded a ballad called Cry for Help, totally unlike his previous dance-orientated tracks. And for this, he enlists the André Grouch Choir, gospel choir, to provide backing vocals. Now, the André Grouch Gospel Choir, they are the absolute cream of the crop. They have sang on, Michael Jackson's Man in the Mirror and Madonna's Like a Prayer. So they are suitably at home in this kind of environment. So the track opens with a beautiful piano piece. In comes Rick's recognizable vocals, but in a different capacity to what we're used to hearing. Add in there some strings and away we go. The light hum of the choir is building, and then they join this kind of cascade of peace, love and light and strength. And into the song at about 3 minutes comes this unexpected, tasty drum roll. And it adds something that we didn't actually know was missing. Then we're brought into the friendliest and most vibrant ad-lib vocal battle ever, if you want to call it like that. But maybe we'll just say it was a singing sensation explosion. So I want you to listen to this song. And once you have, I want you to find it on whatever streaming site you frequent. Add it to your playlist and listen to it again. This is Rick Astley, Cry for Help. Enjoy.

0: Oh, it's a great tune, isn't it? Cry for Help, Rick Astley. Now, I love it, and I was hoping that you would love it too. Into the Bricks we go.
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0: Yep, totally correct. Amory with you until 4 o'clock today. But with the time approaching 2 o'clock, we're going to take a little bit of news. Stay with me and I'll catch you on the other side.
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7: It's 2 o'clock. Good afternoon. I'm Ellen Butler. Crowds have gathered in Dublin for a public wake for Glenn Hansard. The Oscar-winning singer-songwriter died in a crash near Lucan on Wednesday. Maggie Chambers reports.
8: Thousands of people have gathered at the Irish Museum of Modern Art in Kilmainham to pay their respects to Glenn Hansard in the Baroque Chapel. The wake has been open since 11 and queues are stretching through the grounds of the IMMA. He will repose here until 4pm. These women lived with Glenn from 1994 to 1996 and came to pay their respects.
9: It was the best fun. He was an amazing housemate. We shared lots of dinners, there was lots of sessions.
10: He was amazing. Really glad to have known him. And sorry that he's gone.
8: Glenn's funeral will take place tomorrow at St Patrick's Cathedral at 1:30. That will also be open to the public, but access inside the cathedral is expected to be limited. Music at the funeral will be provided by Glenn's family and friends.
7: Michael Fingleton, the former boss of Irish Nationwide, has died. The 88-year-old had been unwell for some time. The Sligo native led the building society for almost 30 years and was one of the most high-profile figures during the financial crash. Female politicians across the country are being targeted by a series of disturbing phone calls, prompting a National Garda investigation. Wexford Mayor Vicky Barron is among dozens of councillors who've received the calls, which Gardaí believe form part of a wider campaign of harassment targeting female elected representatives. The Special Detective Unit is leading the investigation, with Gardaí stressing that any threats or harassment of elected reps are treated seriously. The Labour Party councillor says social media companies have a major responsibility to tackle this kind of abuse on their sites.
11: What we have here is someone who's targeting women only. But there's the other safety piece around the online community. These big companies, they aren't monitoring their content. They're making billions. And the online hatred that exists from private accounts, and when we report them, they say they don't breach the community of standards.
7: Preparations are underway for a visit of Donald Trump to Ireland next month. The US president is to spend time at his Doonbeg estate in Clare, taking in the Irish Open golf tournament. There's talk of a visit to Dublin for a meeting with the Taoiseach and turning the sod on a new US embassy in Ballsbridge. It's still unclear whether he'll meet President Catherine Connolly, who has been outspoken on her views of the American president. Security and defence analyst Declan Power explains why it wouldn't be necessary for the two to meet.
12: From a diplomatic point of view, if it's not an official state visit, he doesn't need to see the president. He doesn't need to tick all the different boxes that would normally be the case. And that makes it a lot easier, and I would argue a lot more achievable. And that we should be careful about not, you know, considering that the sky is going to fall in when something like this happens. I mean, it's been talked about for a while.
7: A weather warning for rain has been issued for three counties. Mid Éireann has forecast spells of thundery rain in Waterford, Wicklow and Wexford this evening. The alert will come into effect from 5 p.m. and will last until midnight, with spot flooding and difficult travel conditions also expected. And finally for now, Galway fans will welcome home their All-Ireland Ladies Champions this evening. The senior football team is due back at Tuam Stadium at 5 o'clock, with gates open from 4. They claimed the Brendan Martin Cup yesterday for just the second time, after beating Kerry by a point in dramatic circumstances. These supporters are relishing the victory.
13: Kerry were very good, and so were Galway, obviously, but I think Galway just pulled it through at the end. They were a bit stronger than Kerry, even though Kerry were probably presumed nearly to win.
14: Yeah, I think that Galway just kept their heads up and just kept going to the end. Yeah.
15: So big celebrations now for the rest of the week.
13: Yeah, it's going to be class.
16: Yeah, it'll be like me all last week.
7: And that's your news update at 4 minutes past 2.

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Oh, what a tune, Nick Kershaw. Wouldn't it be good? Wouldn't it be good to be on your side? You tell you what, it's good if you would stay with me until 4 o'clock. Imagine, yes, we're into the second hour of the show. If you want to get in touch, I would love to hear that. Also, you can text on 086 60 25000. Roisin is on the phones, 074 91 25000 also. So I must tell you about, we've had a call into the station. Yeah, let me see. Will it be fine? Yes. So a male American passport has been lost in Letterkenny or the surrounding area at some point yesterday. If you find it, could you please contact us here at Highland Radio and let us know that you have it, and we will do our best to return it to the owner. So if you do have it, 074-91-25000, chat to Roisin and she will get in touch with the guy who's just out of his mind looking for his passport. Can you imagine? Oh my goodness me, trying to track that down and trying to retrace your steps. Now, a happy birthday to Frances Lafferty on her 70th birthday. Frances, 70 years young. That is so cool. I hope you're having an amazing day. And from everybody here at Highland Radio, we wish you a fantastic birthday. That comes in from Magella, Marion and Jared. Now, I've picked this one for you. It's Loco in Acapulco, the Four Tops, like this.

0: Oh, I love it. Yes, Loco and Acapulco, the Four Tops with a very recognizable voice of Levi Stubbs, powerful, dramatic baritone voice. Loving it. And that goes especially for Auntie Frances Lafferty on her 70th birthday from Magella, Marion and Jared. Yes, nice one. I'm enjoying it here. Having a good day so far. Now, let me tell you about this. The Highland Radio Bingo jackpot is now sitting at €18,000. What? So we've got the money coming up later on in the summertime and now 18 grand. Goodness me, how good are we to you? Books are only €5 and can be bought at stores all over the county or here at Highland Radio. 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Hello to Nancy Harley and the Downings, always listening to Highland and loving it. Nice one. So good to hear that. I'm going to take a little break and I'll be back at you with some more crazy tunes.
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0: Oh, time is 17 minutes past 2 o'clock. 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

Oh, yes. Can't stop loving you. Phil Collins, great, great tune. Hey, Debbie Sweeney, how are you? Such a lovely message. And well done to the team of Joe, Shannon and myself. This is, I'm reading your message on the great show that we had on Friday in Clonmany, ahead of the Clonmany Festival, which kicked off. I believe it's going great guns there at the moment. Thank you so much. You know what? We had a great day. We were in the Keg on the main street in Clonmany, and the gang, they were so lovely to us. They looked after us. They fed us. It was lovely. And Shannon Wilkins and Joe Dex are always an absolute pleasure to be away with anywhere. They are so, so good. And they know their stuff. You know, they keep me right. And I go, what's going on? They're like, oh, Marie. But anyway, we had the best time. And thank you so much for your lovely message, Debbie. I really do appreciate it. Hello to Audrey, who's tuned in Claddy. And you're looking for a bit of ABBA. Oh, listen here. Who doesn't love a bit of ABBA? I certainly do.

Oh yeah, one of the best pop bands ever. The music and the delivery, how they wrote those songs and delivered them. Everybody loves a bit of ABBA, don't they? Don't they? I hope you got a chance to enjoy that tune. That was to Audrey tuned in Cloudy. Okay, so I've been really caught out badly. Okay, and you know how I do this thing where I kind of tell you a couple of stories and bring it round to one story? This is one of those. So I was at a festival last night, the Fusion Festival in Kilcar. It was a great, great night. I was out there for a few hours. My son's band was playing. It was a really, really good night. Loved it and met loads of people I hadn't seen in the longest time. So I got up and came to Highland Radio today and I did a little reel for ahead of my show, saying that I was actually on air and yada, yada, yada. And somebody who saw me at the festival last night messaged me and said, Anne-Marie, you're wearing the same T-shirt you were wearing last night at the Fusion Festival. Oh, goodness me. So who's wrong here? Are they wrong for telling me about it, you know, or am I wrong for wearing the same thing? So here's the thing. I put the stuff on clean. I was wearing it just for a couple of hours as a T-shirt last night. And I thought, well, you know, it's not dirty. I showered last night before I put it on. I showered last night, showered this morning before I put it back on. And they called me out on wearing the same T-shirt for two events. Goodness me, you can't do anything. Somebody's always watching, aren't they? So who's right or wrong there? Was I wrong for wearing it two times within 24 hours? Oh, the crime and the shame. Or were they wrong for calling me out on it? Don't know. Let me know. 086-6025000 is the number in here. Roisin is on the phone. 074-91-25000. Let me know how you are spending your Bank Holiday Monday. So here's another thing. On my Saturday night show, I was giving a shout out to everybody. Did I tell you to do a Saturday night show? I do, you know. Goes out every Saturday night between 11 p.m. and 1 a.m. Sunday morning. It's really good. You should tune in. The music is buzzing. But anyway, I was saying on the Saturday night show that I was giving a shout out to everybody who was working. And I was saying, if you're working and you're tuned in to me, who is also working, how mad is that? The world has gone nuts. And somebody messaged me today and they said, Anne-Marie, what you do at Highland is not work. What? Oh my goodness. I am really on the receiving end of it all today. And what can I say? Best job in the world, chatting to you and playing music. What better job is there? Can't say guilty. Guilty as charged, sir. I'm going to say congratulations to Jim and Phyllis Key on their special anniversary. That comes in from Anna Daniel Devine. And I'm going to play this one. This is Billy Ocean. Love Really Hurts Without You.

Oh, it's good, isn't it? That comes in especially for Jim and Phyllis Key on their special anniversary. And I've got Anne looking for a little bit of Little Richard. That is a great shout. I haven't played Little Richard on Highland Radio yet. We're going to go for Good Golly, Miss Molly.

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Yes, Mercy by... Go ahead, start again. Mercy by Muse. That's what I meant to say. Tripped over myself there. Great tune. Loving it. You're listening to Anne-Marie McDevitt. I'm with you until 4 o'clock. I know, it's so cool, isn't it? What time are we at now? Don't know. Let me see. Yeah, 20 to 3. What? Goodness gracious me. If you want to get in touch, 086 60 25,000 is the number in here. You can also call Roisin on 07491 25,000 if you would like. Hey, Fab Freddy. I'm enjoying your message here. Okay, so I was caught out. I was just saying that about 5-10 minutes ago that I went out to a music festival last night, and the top that I was wearing last night, I put back on again today. You know, keep the washing down, you know yourself. And it's actually clean because I wore it 2 hours last night and I put it back on again today. But I did a little video and put it up on Highland Radio. Somebody got in touch with me, said, Anne-Marie, you're wearing the same top that you were wearing last night. Somebody who was at the festival said to me, that's the same top. And Fab Freddy said, they wouldn't have said that if you had a mayo top on. And it will still be on another 75 days later. You are correct, sir. Correct. It would need to be crowbarred off at the end of it all. You're loving the tunes. I do thank you for that. I very much appreciate it. Yes, so if, like Fab Freddy, you're on my side, get in touch with me, 086 60 25,000, and let me know that, yeah, you're on my side. I'm going to continue with some more music. This is Sarah Bareilles.

0: 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If you've been thinking about joining us in Torremolinos from May 12th to May 18th, well then now is your chance. 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
4: Okie dokie, so the weather is a mix of cloud or bright or sunny. Spells for time today with scattered showers, becoming mostly cloudy later with showers or longer spells. Rain pushing up from the south this afternoon and evening. Some heavy and potential thundery downpours are possible, bringing a risk of spot flooding, especially in southeast and the west. It will be humid and highest temperatures of 19 to 24 degrees. In light to moderate easterly winds becoming mainly southeast this afternoon going into the evening.
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4: That's right, you certainly are, yes. Now I'm going to bring you two tunes back to back. Now the thing that links these two tunes, they are very, very different artists. One is Prince and the other is Charlie Rich, but the title song is the same. They are titled The Most Beautiful Girl in the World. So I'm going to first play the Prince song and then Charlie Rich. Enjoy.

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1: 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That's another Big Band Country Night this Tuesday at Logues of Cranford. Where you'll also find music in the wee bar on Saturday and country dancing on Sunday.
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5: It's 3 o'clock. Good afternoon, I'm Ellen Butler. Thousands of people have gathered at Glen Hansard's wake in Dublin. The singer-songwriter died in a road crash in the early hours of Wednesday morning. Maggie Chambers has more.
6: Queues are continuing to form here at the Baroque Chapel in Kilmainham as people pay their respects to Glen Hansard. Since early this morning, thousands of people have travelled through the grounds here at the Irish Museum of Modern Art. He will lie in repose here until 4 p.m. ahead of his funeral at St. Patrick's Cathedral tomorrow. These people have come to pay their respects.
7: Glen was a great guy. Met him once in my old school there years ago. All these years later, I still hold the close connection that we had going all those years back dear to my heart. And I'm just here today to say the final goodbye.
8: Kind, humble, sweet. Couldn't put enough compliments on him.
6: Glenn's funeral takes place tomorrow at 1:30, and huge numbers are expected to attend.
5: Michael Fingleton, the former boss of Irish Nationwide, has died. The 88-year-old had been unwell for some time. The Sligo native led the building society for almost 30 years and was one of the most high-profile figures during the financial crash. Female politicians across the country are being targeted by a series of disturbing phone calls, prompting a National Garda investigation. Wexford Mayor Vicky Barron is among dozens of councillors who received the calls, which Gardaí believe form part of a wider campaign of harassment targeting female elected representatives. The Special Detective Unit is leading the investigation, with Gardaí stressing that any threats or harassment of elected reps are treated seriously. The Labour Party councillor says social media companies have a responsibility to tackle this kind of abuse.
9: What we have here is someone who's targeting women only. But there's the other safety piece around the online community. These big companies, they aren't monitoring their content. They're making billions. And the online hatred that exists from private accounts, and when we report them, they say they don't breach the community of standards.
5: The Labour Party is urging the government not to roll out the red carpet ahead of the US President's possible visit to Dublin. Donald Trump is expected to come to the capital for a meeting with the Taoiseach and a possible sod turning event for the new US embassy in Bowles Bridge next month. It'll follow a trip to his golf resort in Doonbeg in Clare, where he'll watch the Irish Open golf tournament. MEP for Dublin, Éanna Reardon, is urging the government to take a stand.
10: When you have an administration in Ireland where you feel doesn't have any backbone when it comes to international law, doesn't have any backbone when it comes to defending European values. We've seen that in terms of any amount of international conflicts, that we will roll out the red carpet, we'll be seen to fawn over him, we'll be seen to facilitate him visiting wherever he wants to visit in Dublin. And this is not somebody who is welcome.
5: Meanwhile, the US president says negotiations with Iran will begin this afternoon after calling off fresh strikes in the country. He told reporters he was asked to call off the strikes by Middle East allies. He also claims a deal has been reached on the Strait of Hormuz and that they're close to one on denuclearizing Iran. But Ismail Baghaei, spokesperson for the country's foreign minister, denies that.
11: We are not currently holding negotiations with the United States. Our talks are with Oman and are focused on reaching an understanding on a route that would allow shipping traffic to safely pass through the Strait of Hormuz.
5: A weather warning for rain has been issued for three counties. Met Éireann has forecast spells of thundery rain in Waterford, Wicklow and Wexford this evening. The alert will come into effect from 5 o'clock and last until midnight. Spot flooding and difficult travel conditions are also expected. And finally for now, Ariana Grande is planning to step away from public life following what her team calls endless public scrutiny. The singer's representative says she's looking forward to ending her Eternal Sunshine tour on a high note, both healthily and happily. The Wicked star has pulled out of next year's West End production of Sunday in the Park with George, but her 10-night residency at the O2 in London this month will go ahead. And that's your news at 4 minutes past three.
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Oh, yes. Walk Like an Egyptian. Yes, you remember the video to that? It was good, wasn't it? It's cool. And that is, of course, the Bangles into the third hour of the show. I'm with you till four, and then Joe Dex takes over. Now, every Saturday night, the order of play is usually Joe Dex first, and then he's on from 8 until 11, and then I come on 11 until 1 a.m. So when I come into the studio... I come in with all kinds of drama coming in the door, and I'm just kind of hoping he'll do the same for me this evening when he comes in at 4 o'clock. You know, I bring my drama. Is it me? Am I the drama? Probably. Now, a new study says that getting a dog will help their owner become more healthy. I believe that, even though I don't have a dog. So getting a dog might be one of the best things you can do for your health, according to a new study. The study of 2,000 dog owners said that 39% of them credited their dog with improving their emotional and physical health. So mental health, they say 27%, physical health 25%, and the benefits are also very significant. Dogs boost the owner's mood daily, with 73% saying that their pets make them laugh, and many enjoying cuddles with them and simply relaxing together. The bond is mutual, as 61% of owners say spending time with their dogs is the best part of their day. So I don't have a dog. I've spoken about this before, and it's not because I don't like dogs, but I just absolutely believe I'm not the right person. I don't have the right kind of lifestyle to take care of a dog properly. And it kind of gets in my throat, really, when I see people who have dogs who don't take care of them properly, who don't give them the time that they need and all of the things that they need. You know, it ends up that the dog then becomes a nuisance. It's like, oh, who's walking that dog? And the dog ends up in a cage or tied or stuff like that. And that really grates on my nerves, because I think, well, you shouldn't have a dog. You know, that's why I don't have one, because I couldn't give them all the care that they absolutely should deserve to get. Now, I must tell you about this. So a very limited amount of flight packages have just become available. So if you haven't booked your place, don't delay, as we now have a limited number of flight packages available from only €1,235. So escaped to the sunshine next May with Highland Radio in the Sun 2027 from the 12th to the 18th of May at the beautiful Sol Principal Hotel in Torremolinas for a holiday of a lifetime. So you'll enjoy fantastic live shows from Johnny Brady, Dominic Kerwin, our very own David James, Sean Coddy, John McNichol, Sandy Kelly, plus much more great entertainment throughout the week. 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Highland in the Sun 2027. Great music, great people, and a holiday you will be talking about long after you get home. Let's go with a bit of Jamiroquai, a bit of Cosmic Girl.

0: Bit of Two Door Cinema Club there, and what you know, sometimes not very much, to be honest. You're listening to Amory. I'm with you until 4 o'clock, which is kind of on the horizon. It's over there somewhere, kind of coming for me. And between 4 and 7, Joe Dex takes over. Now I'm looking out the window. It doesn't look too bad. It's kind of decent out there. So how are you spending your bank holiday weekend? Have you just been catching up on stuff and looking for a shorter week from Tuesday to Friday? Or are you actually away doing something? Let me know. 086 60 25,000. Is the number in here. And if you want to text in, or sorry, call in, 074-91-25,000. Roisin is on the phones. So tell me what you think of this. So an AI startup company apologizes after tattoo job interview stunt backfires. So the chief executive of San Francisco's AI startup Lemon Lime has apologized and is facing widespread criticism after a recruitment stunt that offered job interviews to people who were willing to get the company's logo tattooed on themselves. So CEO Jordan Zetz announced on LinkedIn that attendees at the company event could secure an instant interview by receiving a permanent lemon lime tattoo. Cheeky devils! So you could jump the queue for the interviews if you got a tattoo. He claimed 7 people accepted the offer, and while 3 agreed to go skydiving with the team as part of the recruitment process. What is going on? This is bananas. So the post quickly sparked backlash online, prompting Zetz to issue a lengthy apology. He later appeared to contradict his original claim by telling the San Francisco Standard that nobody had actually been tattooed with the company logo, despite having previously stating otherwise that somebody had. There you go. So when I came up to Highland, Linda rang me, said, would you like to come up and have a meeting? There was no word of tattooing Highland Radio across my back.
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Oh, a bit of Go West there. We close our eyes on Highland Radio. Yes, your voice, your station with you till 4 o'clock today. Hope you had a good bank holiday so far. John Wallace, how is it going? Lovely to see your name coming up there. You're looking for a bit of Ronan Keating. Life is a roller coaster. Well, isn't that the truth?

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Oh, Kelly Clarkson, since you've been gone, love that tune. Let me see, where are we with the time? 20 minutes of the show to go. So are you thinking of taking a flight someday soon? Because experts are warning air travellers to skip the ice in their in-flight drinks due to potential exposure to harmful bacteria. So I had a friend who was a flight attendant and she told me this years ago. So another flight attendant has come forward, revealed that ice trays on a plane are rarely cleaned or washed, and with limited hand washing opportunities during service, the cleanliness is a concern. Nasty. So even if the tray is clean, the ice itself might not be. Airlines often source out ice coming into the aircrafts from third parties, and they may contain bacteria. So a new study of 60 ice samples found over 50 different bacterial strains were included in the ice, and they're linked to human infections. Oh, that's just lovely. So if it's the thing that you are going on a flight, maybe just wrap yourself in some bubble wrap and put a bag over your head or so. Don't touch anything, barely breathe, and you just might be okay. And enjoy your flight. Hello to Fab Freddy. You have given me a great suggestion here. Psychedelic Furs, Pretty in Pink. Can you tell me that it was Molly Ringwald who introduced the song and the film was named after it? Nice one. Little fab fact there from Fab Freddy.

0: Oh yes, the powerful vocals of Chris Daughtry there and his own band, Daughtry, trying to cram in another couple of tunes before I have to exit the building.
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0: Yeah, weather's looking pretty decent out there from what I can see, or maybe it's not. But there's a mix of cloud and bright or sunny spells for most of the time today, with scattered showers becoming mostly cloudy later on, with showers or longer spells of rain pushing up from the south this afternoon into the evening. Some heavy, potentially thundery downpours are possible, bringing a risk of a spot flooding.
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0: Yes, that's totally correct. Time has kind of run out on me. I can't believe it. What a show to go by so quickly. 3 hours. You think when you sit into this seat, it's going to, you know, be 3 hours, but it just feels like 35 minutes. Joe Dex is sitting and waiting to bring you an amazing show until 7 o'clock. I'm going to invite you to swing by on a Saturday evening where I have my Amplify show goes out every Saturday between 11 p.m. and 1 a.m. So if you're out and about, or if you're at home and out and about in your car or work, why don't you... come and join me on a Saturday night. I would love the company. And the tunes are going to be good. You know yourself, the music is always good. I'm going to play out with a bit of Don Henley for this afternoon. Whatever you're doing, have a great rest of your bank holiday. And from me, bye-bye, butterfly.

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And you're very welcome along to the show, Bank Holiday Monday on Highland Radio. It is Joe Dex taking you right through until 7pm this evening. Big thanks to Anne-Marie McDevitt. Brilliant music as always from her, back on your radio on Saturday night from 11. We kick off the show with Franz Ferdinand, The Dark of the Matinee. 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Plus we got Power Hour coming up at 6 o'clock. Love to hear from you, 086 60 25,000. That's the text or the WhatsApp if you'd like to get in touch. I'm on the socials as well. Hopefully you had a good weekend. And we'll get some bank holiday tunes going for you. This is Pat Benatar, Love is a Battlefield. Yeah, yeah.

West Bank Holiday Monday, Highland Radio. That is Pat Benatar, Love is a Battlefield, and we kicked off the show with Franz Ferdinand, The Dark of the Matinee. As I said, we're here until 7pm tonight. I'll also be keeping you up to date on the First Division football tonight. Finn Harps away to Longford Town down in Bishopsgate. Kickoff at 5pm there. I'll keep you updated on those scores, as well as playing some tunes for you, plus your suggestions and recommendations. Do get them in. Let's keep it going with Erasmus. This is In the Shadows.

0: Did you know that it is good to play with your baby while they're lying on their tummy, as this keeps them active and strengthens their head, neck and back muscles? 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

would call it. What a tune from 1995 from Skeeto, a track called I Wish. Before the break, we had the Rasmus and In the Shadows, and a show deck's taking you right through until 7 p.m. tonight. Don't forget Power Hour Mode, that is coming up at 6 p.m. if you want to get some shouts in for that. 086 60 25,000, texts and WhatsApp. Let's go to 2001 now with Aaliyah, and this is More Than a Woman.

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Tanya Radio on a bank holiday Monday. Joe Dex taking you through until 7 p.m. What a tune that is from Eddie Rabbit, a track called Driving My Life Away. Before the break, the amazing Gracie Abrams with Hit the Wall. And I recently just found out Gracie Abrams, that is J.J. Abrams, the creator of Lost, the TV show. And that is in my top three shows of all time. And you can't change my mind about that. What a show. As I say, we are taking you through until 7. Finn Harps are away to Longford Town tonight down in Bishopsgate. That kickoff is at 5 p.m. and I'll keep you updated on that one. Plus, we have the Power Hour coming up at 6 p.m. as well. Going to play some new music now from a band from New York. Absolutely love this track. It's from This Is Lorelei, and the track is called Billy Came Back.

That is Katie Tunstall and Suddenly I See. And before that, we had some new music from This Is Laura Lai, a band from New York. And that was a track called Billy Come Back. Love that tune. Gotta say a big hey, Raymond. Tune in, get in touch on Facebook. That is a good shout. And we'll get that on for you after 6 p.m. tonight. No problem at all. Let's do some Phoebe Bridges now. And this is a brilliant tune called Lost Boys.

0: miss the Chrysler Fair Day and Festival from the 7th to the 9th of August. 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
5: Welcome back to the show. Let's update you on that weather. Scattered showers this afternoon, longer spells of heavier rain moving up from the south this evening. Humid with highest temperatures 17 to 23 degrees and light to moderate southeasterly winds. We had Phoebe Bridges before the break and a track called Lost Boys, and let's do a bit of 90s Britpop for you from Echo Belly. This is King of the Curb.

There you go, but a 90s Britpop for you on a bank holiday Monday from Echo Belly. That is King of the Curb. A couple more tunes. We got news on the way at the top of the hour. Back with loads more after that, and I'll also be keeping you updated on that. First Division football tonight. Finn Harps away to Longford Town tonight. Kick-off at 5 p.m. there. Stay tuned for updates on that one. Let's do the and this is the day.

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0: And you're very welcome back to the show. Bank Holiday Monday on Highland Radio with Joe Dex taking you through until 7pm, kicking off Hour 2, The Killers and My Own Soul's Warning. What a tune that is. And before the news, we had Wednesday with a track called Elderberry Wine. 10 minutes gone in that first division football game tonight, where Finn Harps are away to Longford Town down in Bishopsgate. It is currently, well, it's 11 minutes gone now. It's currently 0-0. Just one goal to report in that first division of all the games tonight. 1-0 to Cork City. They're taking on Athlone tonight. I'll keep you updated on that throughout the show tonight.
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0: And I'll also be playing you some great music between now and 7pm. Let's keep it going with the Cardigans from 99. This is A Raisin Rewind.

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Bank Holiday Monday. You're tuned to Highland Radio. That is Oasis with Acquiesce. Going to play that one especially for Mr. John Wallace tonight. Hopefully you're having a good Bank Holiday Monday, John, and enjoy the rest of it. Thank you very much for getting in touch with the show. 22 minutes gone. Down in Bishopsgate, Finn Harps are taking on Longford Town, still 0-0 in that game. A couple other scores in the other First Division games tonight. Cork City are leading 2-0 to Athlone. Kerry 1-0 up against Cove Ramblers. And Wexford are leading Bray 1-0 as well. We will keep you up to date on all those games throughout the show this evening. And you can also keep your shouts coming in 086-6025-000, text and WhatsApp, and I'm on the socials as well. And we have the Power Hour mode coming up from 6pm. Get some shouts in for that as well. In the meantime, let's do some Blondie. And this is Call Me.

That is a legendary Blondie and Call Me, and we had Oasis before that with Acquiesce. Let's do some local music now. A brilliant band from Letterkenny, they're called The Aphids, and this is their latest track. It's called Rather Be With You.

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1: And unfortunately, it's not good news for Finn Harps down in Bishopsgate. They currently trail Longford 1-0. Dean Williams with the goal there for Longford. And in the other games this evening in Division 1, Cork City 3-0 up against Athlone, 2-0 Kerry against Cove Ramblers. Kerry 2 up against Cove Ramblers. And also Longford Town, as I said, lead Finn Harps 1-0. In the other game, Wexford are 2-1 up against Bray, and we will keep you updated on those games throughout the evening. So as I say, Longford Town 1-0 up against Finn Harps down in Bishopsgate. 37 minutes gone in that game. Right, back to the music. Let's do some Pink, and this is Feel Good Time.

0: That is the Mighty Muse on a track called Starlight. And before that, we have Pink with Feel Good Time. And by the way, a little earlier, we played Sam Fender and Olivia Dean, Rin Me In. That was especially for Fab Freddy tuning in tonight with some brilliant facts for me. Thank you very much, Freddy. And hopefully you enjoyed your tune.
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7: I do my makeup in somebody else's car. We all

That is Lord on a track called Green Light. Highland Radio on a Bank Holiday Monday. Not good news for Finn Harps down in Bishopsgate. They're taking on Finn Harps this evening and it's currently 1-0 to Longford. And Finn Harps have had a player sent off as well just before the half. Bossacani sent off on 47 minutes. It is currently half time there and we'll have second half updates for you after 6 p.m. this evening. A couple more tunes. We got news on the way at the top of the hour. Let's do some Haim and this is If I Could Change Your Mind.

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5: Good evening, it's Katie Gillen with the news at 6 o'clock. The R232 has reopened following a fatal road traffic collision yesterday afternoon. A car and a 4x4 vehicle were involved in the crash, which occurred at Fincashel Pettigo at around 2:45 yesterday afternoon. The driver of the car, a man in his 20s, was pronounced dead at the scene. Meanwhile, the passenger, a woman in her 20s, was taken to hospital with serious injuries, and the driver of the other vehicle, a man in his 60s, was taken to hospital for assessment. Gardaí are urging road users who may have dashcam or mobile phone footage to make it available to investigating Gardaí. A Donegal man who died after a drowning incident in Cork is to be laid to rest on Wednesday. Damien McGuinness from Church Road in Killybegs died after getting into difficulty in the water at Castletown Bear Pier on Saturday evening. A Guinness World Record tug pull attempt that was due to take place in the town today was cancelled as a mark of respect. Damien's funeral mass will take place this Wednesday at 11 o'clock in St Mary of the Visitation Church Killybegs, with burial afterwards in the local cemetery. The Rescue 118 helicopter was dispatched after a man got into difficulty in the water at Downings this morning. Shortly before 4 a.m, a member of the public alerted the Irish Coast Guard's Marine Rescue Coordination Subcentre in Malinhead to report of a man in the water. Mulroy Coast Guard's units, boats and drone teams, along with the Rescue 118 helicopter from Saigo, were tasked to the scene. A man had been recovered from the water by the initial caller, and there was a suggestion of a second person that may be in the water. As a result, an extensive land, sea and air search commenced. However, further inquiries established that no other person was accounted for and the search was stood down. Police in Derry are asking vehicle owners to be vigilant after 4 cars were reported stolen overnight on Saturday. 2 of the vehicles were stolen from the city, while 2 were stolen from Cloddy Village. The PSNI are asking anyone with information to get in touch via 101. David Seagrave has the details.
6: A silver Kia Venga was stolen from Mansfield Grove in the Cityside area, and it was last seen heading towards Dungiven at around 1 a.m, while a silver BMW 320D was taken from Clonela following a burglary in which the vehicle's keys were stolen. It was last seen by the householder at around 3 a.m, and it was seen travelling towards Buncrana at around 3:30. Meanwhile, a grey Jaguar XF was taken from the Craiglee area of Cloudy. It was last seen by the owner at around 9 p.m. and was later located by colleagues from An Garda Síochána totally burnt out in Burt at around 2 p.m. yesterday. Finally, a black Audi Q7 was taken from the Brayfield area of the village, last seen at around 10 p.m. The vehicle was driven dangerously back and forth over the border throughout the night and into this afternoon, pursued by officers from both the Police Service of Northern Ireland and on Garda Síochána. It was eventually discovered burnt out in the Millennan Road area at around 6 p.m.
5: Over the last 4 days, 121 people have been arrested for drink or drug driving. Gardaí are out in force on the roads again today for a special policing operation this bank holiday. So far, nearly 3,400 have been caught speeding, with one person driving almost 100 kilometres an hour in a 60 zone in Dunmore, County Kilkenny. The road safety campaign will end tomorrow. Questions have been raised about plans to ease the bend at Knocker's Corner in Inishowen as other roadworks continue in the area. Councillor Ali Farron says drainage and resurfacing works are welcome, but he wants to see all issues along the stretch addressed as part of the project. Speaking at a recent municipal district meeting, he recalled discussions about removing the sharpness from the bend and warned that drivers unfamiliar with the area are being directed through it via Google Maps when travelling to Malin.
7: Many locals use the mountain road, but also Google Maps are sending people the shortest route to Malin Head, which is not actually the best route. You know, it's a smaller road. It's got a 60-kilometre speed limit on it, so it's not a national road. You know, it'd be better if people who don't know the route didn't use it. So what I would like to see Google do is send the people the proper Wild Atlantic Way route along the coast road via Lag to Malin Head, not over the mountain.
5: And now for the weather. Scattered showers this evening, longer spells of heavier rain moving up from the south later. Further showers and longer spells of rain tonight, potentially heavy and thundery, with a chance of spot flooding. Low temperatures of 12 to 15 degrees. That's all from the Highland Radio Newsroom for today. We'll be back tomorrow morning with the latest local, national and international news. Good evening. The obituary notices for this Monday evening, August 3rd. The death has occurred of Sarah McGonigal, née McGilloway, Roxtown, Clonmany. Sarah is reposing at her home. House private plays from 10 p.m. to 11 a.m. and on the morning of the funeral. Funeral leaving from there on Wednesday at 10:30, going to St Michael's Church, Irish, for Requiem Mass at 11 o'clock, with burial afterwards in the adjoining cemetery. Family flowers only please, donations in lieu if desired to Beech Hill Manor Patient Comfort Fund, care of any family member or Comiskey funeral directors. Funeral Mass can be viewed live on churchservices.tv. The death has taken place of Michael Boyce, Laurel Drive, Strabane, and formerly of Durnan Leib Road, Strabane. Reposing at his sister-in-law Patricia Devine's home, 178 Merla Road, Dunamana. Funeral leaving there tomorrow at 10:25 for Requiem Mass in St Patrick's Church, Killina, Dunamana at 11 o'clock. Interment afterwards in the adjoining cemetery. Donations in lieu of flowers please to Woodmount Nursing Home Residents Comfort Fund, care of Quigley Funeral Directors, Newton Place, Strabane. Family time please from 9 o'clock and on the morning of the funeral. The Requiem Mass can be viewed live via the parish webcam. The sudden death has occurred of Damien McGuinness, Church Road, Killybegs, County Donegal. Reposing at McBurty's Funeral Home, Killybegs, from 3 o'clock until 7 o'clock tomorrow. Funeral Mass on Wednesday at 11 o'clock in St Mary of the Visitation Church, Killybegs, with burial afterwards in the local cemetery. Mass will be streamed live at mcn.live. The death has occurred of Mabel Byrne, née McNeillis, Coggish, Kilcar. Reposing at her daughter and son-in-law's home in Glengesh, Ardrath today until 10 o'clock, with rosary at 9 o'clock. Arriving to St Cartha's Church, Kilcar tomorrow morning for funeral mass at 11 o'clock, followed by burial afterwards in the local cemetery. Donations in lieu of flowers to the Alzheimer Society of Ireland, care of any family member. Mabel's funeral mass can be viewed on MCN Media. The death has occurred of Jim Sheeran, 8 Coal Hill Park, Newton Cunningham, reposing at his home. Removal from there tomorrow morning at 10:30 to All Saints Church, Newton Cunningham, for Requiem Mass at 11 o'clock, followed by interment in the adjoining graveyard. Requiem Mass can be viewed on churchservices.tv. Family time plays from 11 o'clock and before the funeral. The death has taken place of Jared Boyle, Jerry Joe Farrell of Middle Door, Bombeg. Remains are posing at the family home in Door. House private to family and friends only. Funeral Mass will take place tomorrow at 11 o'clock in St Patrick's Church, Meanawheel. Burial afterwards in Maharagallan Cemetery. The Funeral Mass can be viewed live on Kieran Rorty Funeral Director's Facebook page and on the church webcam via MCN Media. The death has taken place of Martina Boylan, Nee Dennison, Maynooth, and formerly of Rockfield Road, Kells. Reposing at McEntee's Funeral Home, Kells, tomorrow evening from 5 o'clock until 7 o'clock. Removal on Wednesday morning at 10:40, arriving at St. Colm Kells Church, Kells, for Funeral Mass at 11 o'clock. Burial afterwards in Walshtown Cemetery, Mullingar. Family flowers only, please, donations if desired to the Asthma Society of Ireland. The death has taken place of Josie Devlin, 31 Emmett Park, Castlefin. Reposing at the family home today until 9 o'clock. Family time at all other times, including before the funeral. Funeral from the family home tomorrow at 10:20 for Requiem Mass at 11 o'clock in St. Mary's Church, Castlefin. Interment afterwards in St. Mary's Cemetery, Castlefin. And the death has taken place of Michael Mixer McCrossan, 4 Marion Park, Strabane, reposing at his home. Funeral leaving his home tomorrow at 9:25 for Requiem Mass in the Church of the Immaculate Conception, Strabane, at 10 o'clock. Interment afterwards in Strabane Cemetery. Donations in lieu of flowers, please, to Chest, Heart and Stroke, care of Quigley Funeral Directors. Family time, please, from 10 o'clock tonight and before the funeral tomorrow. The Requiem Mass can be viewed live via the parish webcam. For family information and more details regarding wakes and funerals, please go to highlandradio.com.
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0: And you're very welcome back to the show as we enter Power Hour mode, taking you right through until 7pm this evening. Alex Codino and a track called I'm In Love. Things not going too well for Finn Harps. They're taking on Longford Town tonight down in Bishopsgate, and it's currently 3-0 to Longford. And Harps also have a man sent off as well, straight red for Bossacani just before the break there as well, just before the halftime break. So currently 3-0 to Longford Town, taking on Finn Harps down in Bishopsgate.
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Bank Holiday Monday on Highland Radio. Show next, taking you through until 7 as we enter the power hour mode. That is a brilliant tune from Danny L. Harrell, teaming up with Dua Lipa and a track called Two Hearts. And before the break, we had Love and Joy and Dreamer. Going to play that one for Raymond, who got in touch with the show a little earlier looking for some Love and Joy. Hopefully you enjoyed your tune. Big hey to J.O. tuned in as well. Looking for Turn the Tide. We'll get that on for you in a little while. Keeping the tunes going with By Graders. This is Break My Heart.

0: It is a power hour for a bank holiday Monday, and that is Calvin Harris teaming up with Alesso and Hurts on a track called Under Control. Before that, we have Bag Raiders and Break My Heart featuring Meg Mack. We've got around 30 minutes left on the show if you want to get your shouts in. 086 60 25,000, as we check in with this week's Job Spot.
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0: Not a great evening for Finn Harps down in Bishopsgate this evening. They're taking on Longford Town, and it is currently 3-0 to Longford Town. 74 minutes gone in that game. Williams, McKenna and Murta with the goals for Longford, and Bossacani was sent off just before the half for Finn Harps. Straight red for him. So things not looking good for Finn Harps down there, but we will keep you updated on the rest of that game throughout the show. Let's get back to the tunes with Addison Rae, and this is the brilliant Fame Is a Gun, Moist Breezy on the remix.

What a tune that is from Alison Rae. That is Fame Is a Gun. That's the Moist Breezy remix. As we say, happy birthday to Amy Shovlin, Donna Curran, Sinead Doherty, Chloe Boyle, Mary Bond, Zara Fisher, Elaine and Darren Williamson. And also happy belated birthday for the 16th of July for Geraldine Desmond as well. And happy second wedding anniversary, Danielle and David Fisher. Also happy wedding anniversary, Charmaine and Peter Smith. Second wedding anniversary for Aoife and Paul O'Hanlon. And seventh wedding anniversary as well for Orla and Liam Byrne. And I've got to say a big happy 13th wedding anniversary, Paddy and Tanya Brown. And happy 13th wedding anniversary to Mary and Paddy Rafferty as well. That comes in from Mr. John Wallace this evening. Thank you very much, John. Busy one for you this evening. You were looking for a bit of Cheryl earlier as well. Good shout. This is Call My Name.

0: There you go, going to play that one especially for Aaron McShane tonight, looking for a bit of Neo and Beautiful Monster. Good shout, Aaron. Hopefully you're enjoying your bank holiday Monday. And before that, we had Cheryl, Call My Name, especially for John tonight. Keep your shouts coming in, keep the suggestions coming in, recommendations 086 60 25,000. We'll do a bit of MC4D and Dustin Lynch. This is called Thinking About You.
1: Well, look who it is, last call I thought I'd get. How's your mama, how you been? Girl, it's been too long. Saw your sister at the Circle K, her baby number two was on the way. Hadn't seen her since her wedding day.

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4: Welcome back to the show. Let's update you on that weather. Further showers of longer spells of rain tonight. Potentially heavy and thundery with a chance of some spot flooding. Lowest temperatures 12 to 15 degrees and mainly light southerly winds. And things are going bad, from bad to worse for Finharps this evening. It is currently Longford 5, Finharps 0. So Longford Town leading 5-0 against Finharps. 90 minutes gone in that game. And Finharps down to 10 men. Bossacani sent off just before the first half. Not long to go in that game. Back to the tunes. Now I'm going to play this one for Anne-Marie, who got in touch on WhatsApp. Loving the show. She was looking for a bit of Café Del Mar. So this one's for you.

playing that one especially for Anne-Marie. Get in touch on WhatsApp a little earlier, looking for Café Del Mar from Energy 52. Great shout. And it's all over in Bishopsgate. Longford Town 5, Finharps 0. Disappointing night for Finharps. We are into the final few tunes of the show. Going to do this one for J.O., who got in touch earlier looking for Silver, and this is Turn the Tide.

That is Silver and a track called Turn the Tide. Going to play that one especially for J.O. tonight. Thank you very much, J.O. Hopefully you enjoyed your tune. And before that, we had Energy 52, Café Del Mar, of course. And that is about it for me tonight. Thank you very much for getting in touch with the show. I'll be back again on Saturday night from 8 p.m. for my usual show. Ivan's back tomorrow from 6. And up next is Trudy O'Donnell. She's taking you right through until 10 p.m. tonight. Enjoy the rest of your bank holiday Monday. Have a good one. See ya.

morning to you. Kid Rock there, opening the show this Monday evening. Bank Holiday Monday it is. And that is All Summer Long, of course. What a tune that is. Trudy O'Donnell here until 10 o'clock tonight, bringing you a bit of a mixture of classics and some modern stuff tonight as well. So would love you to add to the playlist. Anything you might like to add, you can text or WhatsApp on 086 60 25 000. Big thank you to Joe Dex there for a great show as well. 3 hours he was on the decks, and 3 hours filled of fabulous tunes as always from Joe Dex. So safe trip home now to you, Joe, and enjoy the rest of your bank holiday Monday evening. Now, let us know as well what you've been up to this weekend. This has been a hectic weekend. Lots of festivals, loads of festivals still going as well. So I'm sure a lot of you have been out and about, enjoying lots of fantastic music and bands as well, all over the county and further afield as well. So if you're in the car, and if you've got a passenger in the car that can text or WhatsApp us, let us know what you've been up to over the weekend. If you've heard any good music, any of the festivals you may have attended, I'd love to hear from you. And again, put in a little request what song you might like to hear between now and 10. So lots of room here on the playlist. I have loads in for you already, but there's always room for your choices here on Highland Radio on this Bank Holiday Monday evening with Trudy O'Donnell. Carrying on with a bit of I Love Rock and Roll from Joan Jett and the Blackhearts.

0: Mairead Conglan from Ishgairn here. While we're all enjoying this long spell of warm, dry weather, it does mean we're using more water than usual. 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
4: And the time is just 17 minutes past 7 on this bank holiday Monday, the 3rd of August. Let's have a quick look at the weather for tonight. For the showers and longer spells of rain tonight, potentially heavy and thundery with a chance of spot flooding. Lowest temperatures of 12 to 15 degrees in mainly light southerly winds. And tomorrow, Tuesday the 4th of August, after a cloudy and misty start tomorrow with patchy rain and drizzle, sunny spells will gradually develop along with scattered showers. Some of the showers will be heavy and thundery. Highest temperatures of 18 to 22 degrees, coolest in the west, with light to moderate southwest winds. And that is your weather update for tonight and for tomorrow, Tuesday the 4th of August as well. Big shout out to Aaron McShane here, sent out a message. He is listening. Good evening, Trudy. Aaron McShane's listening in Balbuffet. You are getting around the county, Aaron, fair play to you. See, you were in Kilcar earlier as well. Excellent. Making the most of your holidays, I hope. And you are looking for, this is a great song. Very impressed with your taste here, Aaron. Living in These Troubled Times by Maura O'Connell. Lovely. Excellent. So we'll get that lined up for you very shortly as well. And I hope you are enjoying and making the most of your time off this summer as well, Aaron. Now, anything you'd like to add to the show, you can text or WhatsApp us here at Highland Radio on 086 60 25 000. Any songs, any requests, any birthday wishes, anniversary wishes, or just a little message to say hello and that you are listening in, or what you've got up to on this busy bank holiday August weekend. Going to carry on with some Dire Straits with possibly the best guitar solo of all time. This is Sultans of Swing.

And that is Mara O'Connell, living in these troubled times, especially for my buddy Aaron McSheen, listening in out there in Ballybuffet this evening. That one actually was featured on that famous A Woman's Heart compilation released way back in 1992. But it was originally released on Mara's solo album, her debut solo album, and that was back in 1983 as well. So the song was around for 9 years before it was released on the Woman's Heart album, which definitely highlighted that fantastic song for a lot of the listeners as well. That was a great album. I'd love to do a show where you could just play the full album of A Woman's Heart, because everything on it is just so, it just brings back so many memories, so familiar as well. There's great songs on it. I think we listened to it in our house just on repeat, over and over and over again. Might have been one of the first CDs we got. I think we got it as a tape, cassette tape, and then we upgraded it to a CD as well. I'm going to carry on with the tunes now. Who have I lined up? I have Monday lined up. I was actually talking about all the festivals I was doing in Ballyshannon there at the weekend at the Ballyshannon Folk and Traditional Music Festival. It was an amazing weekend. Just such a lineup of musicians, groups as well. And Monday featured on Friday night. Now, in fairness, he wasn't in the best of form, and it was completely understandable after the loss of his very close friend as well during the week, Glenn Hansard. And when Monday arrived in Ballyshannon, he had just left Dublin, where he was actually performing at a memorial service for Glenn as well. But as professional as always, he got up, he did the gig, he carried on, and but you could tell on the inside he was heartbroken. And completely understandable. So I'm going to play one from Monday. This is one of my favourites as well. I know so many people are familiar with July and Galway Girl, but this is one of my favourites. It's By Her Side.

0: 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But they won't last long. If you've been thinking about joining us in Torremolinas from May 12th to May 18th, well then now is your chance. Join me, David James, for a fantastic week in the sun with live entertainment from Johnny Brady, Dominic Kerwin, Sean Cuddy, John McNichol, Sandy Kelly and lots more. 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

We had Lenny Kravitz there. That is Fly Away, and that is for David listening in this evening from Karen Donna. He was looking for a little bit of Lenny Kravitz, so we put that one on as well. I was trying to remember what car. I remember it featuring in a car ad a number of years ago. And you know, you're trying to remember something and you're not Googling it, and you're trying to remember without Googling it. So I'm going to try to remember. But if you remember the car ad, do let me know as well. But that was from way back in 1998. Now, I do remember it featured in Coyote Ugly, the film. There was great music in that film as well. So Lenny Kravitz there, he won numerous awards for that as well and topped the charts in the UK. There we go. So especially for David listening in Karen Dunne this evening. We have another couple of requests in there. Who is requesting? Margaret listening in. She was looking for Mr. Blue Skies, and that was especially for her nephew Oisin as well. So let's get that lined up. Electric Light Orchestra. This is a great tune as well. Thank you so much for that request, Margaret, and especially for your nephew Oisin.

0: What a tune that is. I haven't heard that in so long. I just needed to play that tonight. The Calling, Wherever You Will Go. Absolutely love it. From back in 2001. Oh my goodness, feeling my age here tonight when you're going back over some of these songs. And that band, I haven't heard actually any of their other tracks. That's definitely one of their biggest tracks as well. I'll have a little nosy and see what other tracks I can have for them for another night. But that's for another night. But if you're a Calling fan, let me know if they have other songs that you like as well and you might like to add it to the playlist here tonight. Still room here between now and 10 o'clock to get your favourite song or favourite artists on the radio here tonight, live on Highland Radio with Trudy O'Donnell. You can text or WhatsApp 086 60 25000. We had a listener there looking for the bingo numbers. I'm going to have a little look and see if I can get those for you. I just don't have them at hand here, but I'm going to have a little look, see if I can get them and help you out. And hopefully you are a winner as well. Wouldn't that be great? Going to go for a quick ad break here. Back after the ad breaks from another one of my favourites. Getting all my favourites on the air tonight. Stay tuned till you hear what this one is.
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It is one of my favourites. That is Train, Drops of Jupiter. And I know you were singing along there. Hard not to sing along to that whenever there's no words at the end. You can just sing the na-na-na part. It is a proven fact that songs with links like that, the little hooks like that, actually are better sellers because people can sing along whenever there's less words to learn. So it does make sense. So if you're looking to write a song, limit your words. And you can have a little sing-along section as well. That one was from back in 2001 as well, actually, and inspired by the lead singer there, Pat Monahan, whose mother had passed away from cancer. And the lyrics do interpret different kinds of relationships. So if you do listen intently to the lyrics, you can get that as well. But a great, great song. David Walsh, how are you? How are things going? Great to hear from you. I haven't heard from you in a while. David is looking for the Cranberries, and that's a great one. Dreams as well. Another one of my favourites. This is great. Playing my favourites, then getting requests for my favourites as well. So we can't beat that. My mummy is doing great, David. She is flying. I'm going to see if I can get her down doing some kayaking again. Took my mommy kayaking, and David was so good to her as well. She had an absolute ball. We both had an absolute ball, so definitely time to get her back in that kayak. This does lead us into the news at 8 o'clock, and we're back after the news with lots more classics, modern, a little bit of everything. So tune in after this.

And that is Travis, Flowers in the Window. Great song. That's especially for Anne-Marie McDevitt listening in. Not our Anne-Marie McDevitt here on Highland Radio. I'm going to say Anne-Marie Cross and McDevitt. There we go. And Anne-Marie's listening in this evening and enjoying the music. A big shout out to you, Anne-Marie, and hope all the kids are enjoying their summer holidays and you as well. Hope you get a little bit of a break and manage to enjoy some sunshine as well. You're very welcome back. We are in the second hour of our show here on this bank holiday Monday evening, the 3rd of August. It's just come up to 10 past 8 and Trudy O'Donnell here. If you've just tuned in, I'm going to be on the airwaves until 10 o'clock tonight, bringing you a little bit of a mixture of everything here on this show and lots of different requests and requests in different genres of music as well. James has requested Bright. Every time I say that, I think I get it wrong. Bright Blue Rose, and that's from Dan McCabe. So I'm going to get that lined up for you as well, James. And we had a different James actually messaged in as well. Hi, Trudy. Loving the music tonight on the show. Any chance of some Bob Dylan? So I have a little bit of Bob Dylan lined up, and then I'll get Bright Blue Rose lined up very shortly as well for you, James. There we go. Two Jameses sending in requests. And again, if you'd like to hear anything on the show, you can text or WhatsApp us here as well on 086 60 25,000. I would love to hear from you and to hear what you would like me to play between now and 10 p.m. on the show. Mr. Tambourine Man from the King himself, Mr. Bob Dylan.

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3: And let's have a quick look at the weather for tonight. Further showers and longer spells of rain, potentially heavy and thundery with a chance of spot flooding. Lowest temperatures of 12 to 15 degrees in mainly light southerly winds. Tomorrow, Tuesday the 4th of August, after a cloudy and misty start, tomorrow with patchy rain and drizzle, sunny spells will gradually develop along with scattered showers. Some of the showers will be heavy and thundery, highest temperatures of 18 to 22 degrees, coolest in the west, with light to moderate southwest winds. There we go. A warm day tomorrow, maybe a little bit wet, but doesn't look like it's going to be too cool anyway. Similar to today. Today actually was lovely. I think when you look out, you always think it's worse, and then you get out and about and it's just a beautiful day. So today I was out and about and it was absolutely beautiful then, just warmed up as the day went along. Hi Trudy, loving the music. Any chance of some Elvis from Joe in Ballybuffet? Thank you. Of course, we'll get a little bit of Elvis on for you. Hi Trudy, Debbie Sweeney. Trudy, I'm from Maribor in Killigordon, and great music you are playing. And when you're doing your own show, you always play great music. Always a great show. Take care and a safe journey home. Thank you so much for that, Debbie. Great compliments there. I'll get a special song on for you very shortly. But before that, I have a beautiful, this is absolutely gorgeous, gorgeous song lined up, especially for James listening in this evening. He was looking for Dan McCabe's rendition of Bright Blue Rose. This is one where you just sit back, folks, and close your eyes. It's definitely, I would say, my favourite rendition of this tune, Mr. Dan McCabe.

A little bit of Elvis there, especially for Joe listening in Balbuffet this evening. Now, we did have a listener earlier who was looking for the bingo numbers, actually. Now, if you do head over to Highland Radio's website, there's a little link there that you can click for the bingo numbers. I have them in front of me, but I might let them know, actually, there's a little bit of a mistake here because it says Monday the 1st of August. Now, I know today is Monday the 3rd of August, so I don't want to call out those bingo numbers. But if you head over yourself to the Highland Radio website and you can see there the updated numbers yourself. And if there's any issues, do give me a little message back and we'll help you with that as well. Now, you may have seen as you're driving through Letterkenny, the big tent is in town. Now, that is an absolute, oh, it's just amazing when you drive past the venue down the road there where the summer sessions have set up. And the first of their gigs actually starts this weekend. It's on Friday. They have the Paul Smith, the comedian, as well. That's on Friday and Saturday night. But the big music events don't start until the following Friday night. We're going to get some of these actually on. We might get some of these on shortly. Cian DeCrow is playing on the Friday. The big one on the Saturday, Deacon Blue and the Proclaimers. I know Cry Before Dawn are playing as well. Matt Benson is playing as well that night. That's on Saturday the 15th. And then on the Saturday the 22nd, UB40 are on as well, featuring Ali Campbell. There's another Memories on the Sunday the 16th of August. Now, we did have a request in there for UB40. That's why I'm just mentioning this as well. A listener was messaging there looking for a little bit of UB40. Didn't pick a song, but I picked it for you. And no surprise for anybody out there that probably knows me, that if you're going to pick a UB40 song, Trudy's definitely going to pick this one.

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Now, Highland Radio's Mega Summer Draw is happening again. It is back and it is bigger than ever, folks. We've got a massive €20,000 in cash to give away this summer with six chances to win. So there are five weekly cash prizes of €2,000 plus one lucky winner will scoop an incredible €10,000 grand prize. It does sound amazing, doesn't it? The first two draws will take place on Friday the 14th of August, so that's not too far away, folks. And every Friday after that, with a final draw taking place on the 4th of September. Tickets start from only €15 for one, or if you can get five for 50, you're definitely in with lots more chances there. And the best part is every single draw is entered into all six draws. So as you know then, the sooner you get the ticket, the better. So if your ticket's pulled out, it goes straight back into the drum as well again. So don't miss out on this, folks. You can head over to highlandradio.com, get your tickets there, and you could be in with numerous chances of winning here in the Highland Radio Mega Summer Draw. €20,000 in cash. The €10,000 grand prize. So imagine anything, any of it, guys, and everyone is in with a chance for that.

Band the Man, Days Like This. There we go. Fab Freddy has been in touch. How are you doing, Fab Freddy? Great to hear from you tonight. You are loving the tunes. And it's turned very drab outside, has it? Well, I'm in here all cozy. I can't see what's happening outside. So if

Michael McClafferty has been in touch to let us know that there is a burst water pipe in Fulcara and water will be going off tonight in Clonbarra and the surrounding areas. Repair will be happening tomorrow morning and it will be going off tonight at 11 p.m. And as always, thank you to the workers. That comes in from Councillor Michael McClafferty. So just again, burst water pipe in Fulcara and the water will be going off tonight in Clonbarra, surrounding areas. It will be repaired in the morning and the water will be off from 11 p.m. tonight if you are in those areas. Gives you a little bit of time to prepare now as well. John in Balbuffet is listening in. Great to hear from you, John. I hope you enjoyed your bank holiday weekend. And great choice of tune there from John. He's looking for Lick the Tins. Can't Help Falling in Love with You. Here it is.

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2: Now, I mentioned there just a little while ago, Fab Freddy was messaging and he was looking for a specific song from Glenn Hansard, and the song is called Wherever I Fall. It stood out to him from many of the tributes that we have been hearing over the past week since we heard of the dreadful tragedy and the loss of a fantastic legend, singer-songwriter, performer, and charity worker, Mr. Glenn Hansard. This song, Wherever I Fall, featured on the 2021 film soundtrack, Serrano. And this song was that there's two, there's a Wherever I Fall 1 and a Wherever I Fall 2. There's two parts to it. We're just going to play the first one. So it's played in the film before the soldiers are sent to carry out a mission that means near certain death, and they send off final letters to their loved ones while singing about their hopes and fears, and the song expresses their acceptance of their fate and their gratitude for the life they have lived. So this one's especially for Fab Freddy, but as well especially for all the Glenn Hansard fans, and I know there are many, many of them. So it's from a soundtrack, so it's slightly different as well, featuring the voice of Glenn Hansard and Sam Amadon and Scott Folan as well. Wherever I Fall, Mr. Glenn Hansard.

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She always wears them in her hair, and she lets them fall down everywhere.

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So tell him not to cry.

stunning piece of music there from the soundtrack Serrano. That is the voice of Glenn Hansard, Sam Amidon and Scott Folan as well, and that featured in the soundtrack back when it was released. Where did we get the information? Not back in 2021, actually. Composer Aaron Dessner and Bryce Dessner as well, two brothers, and the lyrics by Matt Berringer and Karen Berringer. So a song that stood out for a number of people from the various tributes that have poured in and performances that have happened over the past few days as well. We have a couple of requests in from listeners looking for Falling Slowly. I have it lined up here as well. That is lined up and it will bring us up to the news at 9 o'clock. One that's very close to my heart as well. From Once the Musical, and music and lyrics written for that musical by Glenn Hansard and Marketa Ergolova as well. And a cousin of mine actually played the lead part in that musical on the West End, and it was so, so fantastic and very privileged to have seen it. So this is Falling Slowly.

And the voice there of Carly Simon opening the final hour of the show tonight. That is You're So Vain. Great sing-along one as well. I'm sitting here singing away to myself. Not a being here can hear me in the studio. It's all soundproofed, so it's all good. Miss Kerry Wade has been messaging. Kerry, it is so lovely to hear from you. Kerry is a multi-talented musician, singer, and she is wondering if she could possibly hear Boston by Stella Lefty and Teenage Kicks by The Undertones. And you can tell she's a musician because of her taste in music. So good. Kerry herself sings and plays. And then I just spotted this evening young Miss Kerry Wade playing the drums. Adding on another instrument, sure, why not when you're that talented? Kerry, I have those two lined up for you back to back and delighted to play those for you. Great taste in music. Haven't heard you singing in a little while live, Kerry. I'm going to have to pop up to the house and have a little visit and you can serenade me with your beautiful voice there. Mr. John Wallace has been in touch. Hello, John, my good buddy for sure. Could you please wish happy birthday to Elaine and Damien Williamson? Of course we can. So very happy birthday to Elaine and Damien. That comes in from John Wallace and from myself and all here at Highland Radio as well. Big shout out to Michelle and Connor Connolly and family and all your friends as well. So John's looking for Girls Aloud Biology. There we go, we'll get that lined up as well for you. If you've just tuned in, this is Trudy O'Donnell here until 10 o'clock. We've had a very busy show, lots of music from 7 p.m, but loads more still to come between now and 10 p.m. Let's get Kerry's tunes on for her. Stella Lefty, Boston, and then straight after that we're going to go into The Undertones, Teenage Kicks. Delighted with this choice. Enjoy, Kerry.

Teenage Kicks, that is the Undertones there, and we had Stella Lefty, Boston, before that. Special thanks to Kerry Wade for those two suggestions. Let's have a quick look at the weather. Tonight, further showers and longer spells of rain and potentially heavy and thundery showers with a chance of spot flooding. Lowest temperatures of 12 to 15 degrees in mainly light southerly winds. Tomorrow, Tuesday, the 4th of August, after a cloudy and misty start tomorrow with patchy rain and drizzle, sunny spells will gradually develop along with scattered showers. Some of the showers will be heavy and thundery, and highest temperatures of 18 to 22 degrees, coolest in the west with light to moderate southwest winds. That's your weather update for tonight and for tomorrow as well, Tuesday, the 4th of August. Now the time has just gone 16 minutes past 9 o'clock here on Highland Radio. Trudy O'Donnell with you until 10 o'clock tonight. Lots lined up here between now and 10, but still space if you have a suggestion or a song that you would like to hear between now and 10. Do text or WhatsApp on 086 60 25000. We're not going to forget you, Mr. John Wallace. Here is your song, Girls Aloud, Biology.

A little bit of Maroon 5 there. She Will Be Loved. Joe Wallace, that is a great message. Thank you for playing your birthday requests and hello requests for all of your friends. It was lovely talking to you as well the last day in the shop. I often pop in to see John in the shop as well. And always that friendly face and the best customer care you'll ever get. But listen to this. The birthday request of all birthday requests. John Wallace said, don't forget, it is Keith Fletcher's birthday tomorrow, Tuesday the 4th of August. Just getting in there in advance for Keith Fletcher. Isn't that great, John? John has them all in his head. So Keith Fletcher's birthday tomorrow, and so I'll have to hound him with birthday request as well. That's a great shout there, John. We have a message here. I know, Daniel, you've been messaging. Yeah. No, sorry, it's not Daniel. It's Shane Devine has been messaging. Shane, if you just send a little message in maybe tomorrow morning, because I know there seems to be a bit of a mix-up. Somebody had sent you a message and you didn't get it on Messenger. So maybe send a little message into the show tomorrow morning when Greg is back, and possibly that was linked there. That's the best thing that you might be able to do. And just before the news at 9 o'clock, we did play a couple of numbers by Glenn Hansard, and one of them that was requested from Fab Freddy was the song Wherever I Fall. And it's a beautiful, beautiful song from a soundtrack from the film Serrano. But yeah, there's one and two in that. Yeah, the Frames were scheduled to come to the Angrenan Theatre here actually in the autumn time. And Freddie has sent me a beautiful link to a tribute as well from down in Leo's Tavern. And way back in 2010, I did see that link as well. There was an astounding lineup there that night. Paul Brady, Maya Brennan, Mairéadh Mhaoiney, Monday, and lots of other musicians all down in Leo's Tavern on May 2010. My goodness, what a lineup that was, right on our doorstep here as well. Mary has been in touch and she's looking to hear Christy Moore's version of Bee's Wing. Here you are, especially for you, Mary. Thank you for that. And thank you for everybody taking the time out as well to send in all of these requests. It makes for a fantastic night of music whenever we're able to play what you, the listeners, do want to hear.

She was a rare thing, fine as a bee's wing. 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She was a lost child, she was running wild. She said, so long as there's no price on love will stay.

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Oh, she was a rare thing, fine as a bee's wing. So fine a breath of wind might blow her away. She was a lost child, she was running wild. She said, so long as there's no price in love, I'll stay.

And the voice there, of course, of Miss Maya Brennan. That is Clannad featuring Bono as well. In a Lifetime. What a song as well. And what a loss to Irish music. We've been hit hard this past couple of years in the Irish music composer and performer scene. But it's great that we have the music here. We have so much music here left with us to listen to. And everybody lives on in their music as well. John, you're looking to hear, what are you looking to hear? Blondie. Big Blondie fan, John, is you're looking for Atomic or Maria. So I've got one of them lined up as well. And then we had a request in there from Mary. She's looking for the Luca Bloom track, I Need Love, or Paul Brady's Deep in Your Heart. So I'll get one of those lined up for you as well very shortly. But before that, we're going to have the Sundays. Here's where the story ends.

Thank you so much, John, for your requests and for your great music choices as well. So Mary was in messaging looking for a Luca Bloom track or a Paul Brady track. So I have decided I'm going to do the Paul Brady track because, I like it. I prefer it just than that specific Luca Bloom song. And this track, I suppose it was originally released back in 1985, but most famous because it features the legendary guitarist, Mr. Eric Clapton, as he plays guitar on this track. So especially for Mary listening in this evening, this is Paul Brady, Deep in Your Heart.

little bit of Creedence Clearwater Revival thrown on there as well. Have you ever seen the rain? I think it's raining outside. Hello, Trudy. Driving home in Texas and it is 110 degrees Fahrenheit. Can you play anything about cold weather? Well, there you go. There's the rain. Glenn from Drumini. Thank you very much for that, Glenn. Safe driving, 110 degrees Fahrenheit. I'm going to have to convert that. I'm a Celsius person here. I've actually come to the end of the show. Glenn, thank you so much for the message. Do stay tuned in. Murphy is coming up with his golden year. I had a little sneaky look, some great tracks on the playlist from Aidan tonight as well. Thank you very much, folks, for listening in tonight. And thank you for those of you as well taking time out to send in all of your requests, song choices for the night. And you really, really helped me through the past 3 hours. It's been a busy, busy show. We need to finish off with this one for tonight. None other than Mr. Glenn Hansard, who will be laid to rest tomorrow. And he does have a post. They have a post up on his Facebook page as well that the funeral will actually be streamed live on YouTube and it'll be on glennhansard.com, or you can tune in to rip.ie on YouTube as well. And I do know it's going to feature a lot of amazing Irish artists as well, as they do lay Glenn to rest tomorrow. Finishing off with this one, for myself, Trudy O'Donnell, have a fantastic week. This is Revelate.

0: Good evening, good evening, good evening.
1: Evening.
0: It's gone 7 after 10 on this Monday night, the 3rd day of August. And you're very welcome along to another Murphy's Golden Year. First off, got to say a big, big thank you to Trudy O'Donnell for sitting here for the last few hours. Some excellent music choices as always from Trudy. Really enjoyed it. Hope you did as well. Great stuff indeed. Safe home, Trudy. Bank Holiday Monday. It's coming to an end. Let's have a good one now before 12 o'clock. Have we got a golden year for you? Yes, we have. The lift door's about to close. We're going to go back. But there's an unexpected item in the bagging area. There's a spillage in aisle 4. Supervisor...

0: That's Talk Talk. It's My Life. Entered the charts in May of tonight's Murphy's Golden Year. A lot of people getting it wrong. I'm thinking, why would that be? No messing with your guessing. 086 60 25. Let the man do it.
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Marlon Brando, Jimmy Dean, on the cover of a magazine. Grace Kelly, Harlow Jean, picture of a beauty queen. Jean Kelly, Fred Astaire.

0: That's Madonna on groundbreaking video for Vogue. Declan and Bert, you're the first of Murphy's Muppets tonight, incorrect with your guess. Lorraine Sheed's also one of Murphy's Muppets, but then you've changed your mind. You were 6 years out, and now you're our golden angel, Lorraine. Happy House Bingo Gang, all Murphy's Muppets on the first guess, and now they're Aidan's Angels, again 6 years out.
1: Vogue.
0: Say hello to Pauline, listening in tonight in Malhead. Hi, Pauline, you're one of Aidan's Angels. You've got the golden, you're correct. Wilson Phillips. Hold on.

That's Wilson Phillips. Hold on. It was the year that McDonald's opened its first restaurant in Moscow, Russia, on the 31st of January. Would you like a fries with that, please? Thank you. Let's take a look at the world of sport. That's coming up next.

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1: Okay, all right, let's take a look at the world of sport. Starting off with snooker, Stephen Hendry of Scotland beat Jimmy White 18-12 to become world professional snooker champion. In the world of darts, Big Phil Taylor beat Eric Bristow to become world professional darts champion. Grand National at Aintree, 16-1 shot, Mr. Frisk won the National at Aintree. The five classic winners, the 1,000 Guineas won by Sathabelle, ridden by Willie Carson. Triol, ridden by Michael Canaan, won the 2,000 Guineas. The Derby was won by Quest for Fame, by Pat Eddery. The Oaks was won by Sathabelle, ridden by Willie Carson. And the St. Ledger was won by Snurge. At Cheltenham, Norton's Coin, ridden by Graham McCourt, won the Cheltenham Gold Cup. To our friends listening in across the water, good evening, good night, good morning, y'all. Super Bowl XX1V, Super Bowl 24, 28th of January in the Louisiana Superdome, New Orleans, Louisiana. Oh my goodness me. 55-10, the final score, San Francisco 49ers 55, the Denver Broncos 10, so the 49ers lifted Super Bowl 24. Donegal International Rally, Os McHale and Dermot O'Gorman in a BMW M3. Dermot O'Gorman and Os McHale in that. Formula One motor racing driver in the world from Brazil, Ayrton Senna in a McLaren. In the world of golf, Nick Faldo won the Masters. Hale Irwin won the US Open Championship and the British Open won by Nick Faldo. Wayne Grady won the PGA. And in the Rugby Five Nations, Scotland won the Grand Slam. Finishing off with tennis, Sweden's Stefan Edberg won the men's title and Martina Navratilova won the ladies. That's your sport. What is tonight's Murphy's Golden Year? You tell me and I'll tell you. No messing with your guessing. No oogling at the googling.
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That was a big hit on the dance floors back in Murphy's Golden Year tonight. Blue Pearl was the name of the band, Naked in the Rain. 1st of January, Glasgow starts its year of European City of Culture. And Nelson Mandela is released from Victor Bister Prison near Cape Town, South Africa, after 27 years behind the bars.

That's the New Kids on the Block playing Penny Lane Sideways. Song called Tonight. Michael McClafferty, good evening, Greg. Good morning to you, Michael. How the world has changed, Michael says. Right. Remember going to Extra Vision to hire out DVDs and Blu-ray never really seemed to take off? No, you're right, Michael. He says, Nelson Mandela held his arms there for 3 hours after his release, waving at the crowds. He must have been well practiced. I'm sure he was. Michael, you're good crack. You're one of Aidan's angels, my friend. Jenny out there in Radioland, also one of Aidan's angels. I think he was called Henry in Neighbours, if my memory serves me correct. Craig McLachlan, I think he was Home and Away as well. But he's in the pop charts in our golden year with this one. Old Bo Diddley Rhythm. One called Mona.

0: That's Craig McLaughlin. A good quiz question. I would have got it wrong. What was his backing band called? Craig McLaughlin and... Yes, you at the back, sir. No, not you, sir. The man with the green tie. Yeah, you. That's correct. Check 1-2. Craig McLaughlin on check 1-2. Tracy from the Dairy Gang. Good evening, good morning to Tracy. Thank you for contacting the programme, Tracy. You're one of Aidan's angels. The Glantis crew are all Aidan's angels tonight. I think it's time we've done this.
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In the World of Gaelic Games, the All-Ireland Senior Hurling Final, high scoring as always, Cork and Galway in the final at Croke Park in Dublin. Final score there, Cork 5-15, Galway 2-21. So Cork lifted the Liam McCarthy and crowned All-Ireland Senior Hurling Champions. Switching to Gaelic football in Ulster for the Anglo-Celt, the Ulster final between Armagh and Donegal. 1 point the difference at the end, Armagh 14 points, Donegal 15, so Donegal were Ulster champions. All-Ireland Sunday, 16th of September at HQ, Croke Park, Dublin. 65,723 people watch Cork and Meath in the men's senior All-Ireland football final. 2 points the difference at the end. Final score, Cork 11, Meath 9. So Sam went to the Rebel County and Cork were crowned All-Ireland senior football champions.

Bon Jovi, Blaze of Glory. John Bon Jovi playing in Dublin at the end of the month, and Karen Devine says, can't wait. By the way, she says the boss says it's this year. You look after him, because he's one of Aidan's angels, and so are you. He got you to text it in case it was wrong. I see what he done there, Karen.

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That's Deacon Blue from their Burt Bacharach Hal David EP. And they're playing Donegal this month as well in the summer sessions. Murphy's Golden Year on a Monday night. Steady. We'll be going to the movies at the pictures at the cinema after we hear from Sting.

Second time round for Sting with Englishman in New York by Quentin Crisp. Ended the charts in August of our golden year and got as high as number 15 for Sting. Say hello to a few people. Margaret Robinson, how are you, Margaret? Close guess, Margaret, you're about 8 years out. For now, you're one of Murphy's Muppets.

Have what you think about it? Will you go high? Will you go low? Have what you think about it? Let me know. Mark McMullen and Convo, hiya Mark, you're one of Aidan's Angels. Declan and Bert back in again. Declan, you're one of Aidan's Angels. You've got the golden year spot on correct. And I think it's time we've done this. Let's go to the movies, the pictures, the cinema.

0: and the big hits at the cinema were number 10, When Harry Met Sally, starring, of course, Billy Crystal and Meg Ryan. Gremlins 2, The New Batch, was at 9. At 8, Back to the Future 2, Michael J. Fox. And the follow-up, Back to the Future 3, was at number 7, again with Michael J. Fox. Number 6, full of follow-ups, this chart. Rick Moranis, Sigourney Weaver, Bill Murray backing in for Ghostbusters 2. Total Recall, the big man himself, Schwarzenegger. And one of my favorite films of all time, Honey, I Shrunk the Kids. Rick Moranis at number 4. Look Who's Talking, John Travolta and co. Kirstie Alley at 3. Pretty Woman, Richard Gere and Julia Roberts. The number one song in Murphy's Golden Year tonight was Ghost. Patrick Swayze and Demi Moore.
1: You can't touch this. 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

Two in a row there, MC Hammer. 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Vanilla Ice. Ice, Ice, baby. We make it hype. Gotta say hello to Mary Chadwick and Glen Ely. Hiya, Mary. You're one of Aiden's angels. Arn McShane on the way home from a musical in the Baller. I think that's the. We Will Rock You. Was it good, Arn? I hope it was. 5 years incorrect, Arn, with the golden year for now. You're one of Murphy's Muppets, but. Will you go high? Will you go low? Have a wee think about it. Let me know. It's time for one more before the news. Are you ready to rock? Is that the Bells? Is that the Bells? Hi. That's the Bells.

0: AC/DC, Thunderstruck on Murphy's Golden Year. Ger Doherty, Letterkenny, you're one of Aidan's Angels, my friend. Des and Waterford, also one of Aidan's Angels. Sam Duncan and Carrigan, Sam, good evening, good night, good morning to you. You're also one of Aidan's Angels. Fab Freddy, one of Aidan's Angels. We'll break for the news, sport and weather. We'll come back for part two. I'm going for a hydration break.
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0: At 11 o'clock, good evening, I'm Ruth O'Connell. Thousands of people gathered at the Baroque Chapel in Dublin today to pay their respects to Glenn Hansard. A public wake was held for the singer-songwriter who died after a road crash on Wednesday. Friends of Glenn brought instruments with them and played music in the courtyard of the Irish Museum of Modern Art. These people say Glenn was a generous man.
1: He was a really influential mentor for me as a young musician. He gave me support slots and dared me into songwriting. And I guess what I learned from him was to honour the creative urge.
2: Totally loving and charming. And he gave everything to everybody.
3: He's really been the soundtrack of my life, as he has been for many generations since the 90s. And I just felt I wanted to be here and remember this day and remember him.
0: Donald Trump says talks are taking place with Iran about fully reopening the Strait of Hormuz by tomorrow. That's despite earlier denials of discussions from Tehran. The American president says the US had been planning an attack harder than any since World War II before calling it off at the request of Middle East allies. He's warned Iran it's their last chance to sign a good deal.
4: I want to give them every last chance before decapitation. Very tough to do what we have planned, still planned. We'll see what happens.
0: The government should use the EU presidency as an opportunity to stand up to Donald Trump. That's according to Emmy, head of the US president's possible visit to Dublin. Mr. to attend the Irish Open at his Doonbeg golf resort in Clare next month, with a trip to the capital also on the cards. It's not yet known if he will meet his Irish counterpart, Catherine Connolly. However, reports say he may meet with Martin and turn the sod on the U.S. in Ballsbridge. Ian O'Riordan expects the government to roll out the red carpet if the U.S. president does come to Dublin.
5: This is a time for the Irish government, in their position as presidents of the European Council, stand up for international law, to stand up for the European Union, to stand up for what is right. We just know the type of fawning that takes place when governments around people such as the
6: Our apologies, we seem to have lost the link there to the newsroom.
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0: Let's take a quick look at the weather forecast. Further showers tonight, longer spells of rain, potentially heavy and thundery with a chance of spot flooding. Lowest temperatures tonight, 12 to 15, and mainly light sunny winds. Tomorrow, Tuesday, after a cloudy and misty start, tomorrow will be a patchy rain and drizzle. Sunny spells gradually developing along with scattered showers. Some of the showers will be heavy and thundery. Highest temperatures tomorrow, 18 to 22 degrees. Coolest in the west with light to moderate southwest winds expected.
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0: part two of the Golden Year. Let's take a look and see what was happening in and around Ireland. 1st of January, the Northern Ireland Fair Employment Act becomes law. 15th of March, Highland Radio makes its first broadcast. 3rd of April, there's all party support for the government bill to abolish the death penalty for capital murder and replace with lengthy prison sentences. 26th of April, the Labour Party selects Mary Robinson as its candidate in the presidential election. 11th of June, the Republic of Ireland national football team begin their World Cup campaign in Italy with a draw against England. Kevin Sheedy scores for the Republic, Gary Lineker for England. 17th of June, Ireland's World Cup campaign continues with a goalless draw against Egypt. 20th of June, the circulation of the new Irish punt coin comes into replacement of the note of the same denomination. 21st of June, the Republic complete their stage unbeaten and reach the last 16 of the World Cup, one each draw with the Netherlands. 25th of June, the Republic reaches the World Cup quarterfinals by beating Romania on penalties. Remember Paddy Bonner? Thirtieth of June, Republic of Ireland's World Cup bid ends the quarterfinal defeat by host Italy. Scalacci. 2nd of July, Deputy President of ANC Nelson Mandela addresses the joint sessions of both houses of the Rectus. 24th of July, the IRA kills 3 policemen and a nun in a bomb attack near Armagh. 24th of August, Brian Keenan is released after 1,574 days in captivity in Beirut. 28th of September, centenary of People's Park Dunleary celebrated. 24th of October, IRA kills 6 soldiers and civilians in a bomb attack in Derry and Uri. 9th of November, Mary Robinson is elected 7th President of Ireland. Two famous people who passed their golden year. Harold McCusker died on the 12th of February, Ulster Unionist Party MP. Cardinal Archbishop of Armagh Thomas O'Fee died on the 8th of May. Terence O'Neill, former Prime Minister of Northern Ireland, died. And the legendary golfer Fred Daly died on the 18th of November.
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go. 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

That's Bobby Boomtown, a.k.a. Bob Geldof, and the great song of Indifference from June of Tonight's Murphy's Golden Year, number 15 for Bob. This record's called The Great Song of Indifference, actually. And it's coming to Oakfest with the Rats. Big finish, Bob, big finish. Here we go, big finish.

band were called They May Be Giants. Song was called Birdhouse in Your Soul. It was the year Highland Radio started off. I remember playing that song back in the day. Brendan McGinley, Coach Travel here. Are you Brendan? It was the year that you got married. Good man, Brendan. Happy memories for you. Edward Doherty, hi Edward. You've got the golden year correct. Yeah, it was the football done it for you.

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1: Mickey, the football's on! Tell your father the football's on! Mickey, football! The football, football, football. Here we go, here we go, here we go. Ba-dum-ba-dum-bum. The first division was the top division. That was won by Liverpool above second place to Aston Villa and third place Spurs. Second division champions, Leeds United, Gordon Strachan and all. FA Cup final, Manchester United 4, Crystal of the Palace 3. Scottish League Premier Division, Rangers were champions, Aberdeen second and Hearts were third. John Robinson of Hearts was top scorer with 17 goals. Scottish FA Cup final. Aberdeen beat Celtic, but only after extra time. European football, AC Milan won the European Cup. They beat Benfica of Portugal 1-0. League of Ireland, St Pat's won the league. FA Cup final, oh, I remember this. Bray Wanderers 3, St Francis non-league team 0. So Bray Wanderers won the league, won the FA Cup, FAI Cup. Steady. Irish Cup final, Glentoran 3, Portadown 0. In the league itself, Portadown were champions, Dunavon were runners up. It was World Cup year in Italy. West Germany defeated Argentina 1-0 to win the World Cup in Italy. And that's your football there now, so it is.

It was the year the Hubble telescope was launched from the Space Shuttle Discovery. George Carey, Bishop of Bath and Wells, is named the new Archbishop of Canterbury.

That's a Happy Mondays, Kinky Afro. Hello to Margaret Robinson. Good evening, good morning to Margaret. You're one of Aidan's Angels. Billy Vance, also one of Aidan's Angels. Gerald, listening in an inch. Gerald, incorrect by 3 years. Beautiful part of the world, inch. Absolutely beautiful. Molly Callan, one of Aidan's Angels. Yes, looking forward to that as well. Molly, you're one of Aidan's Angels. You've got the golden year correct. Time for a few more. Got to say hello to Michael Shields. Michael, incorrect by 6 years for the time being. For now, you're one of his Muppets. How about we think about it? Will you go high? Will you go low? How about we think about it? Let me know. Here's Go West.

0: Let's go west. The King of Wishful Thinking. Kathleen Young and Irene Templeton made world headlines on the 24th of June in St Anne's Cathedral in Belfast, becoming the first female Anglican priests in the UK. 2nd of July, a stampede in a pedestrian tunnel leading to Mecca kills 1,426 people. It was here we lost Dale Shannon, Johnny Ray, Sammy Davis Jr., Jim Henson from the Muppets, Jill Ireland, Max Wall, Rocky Graziano, Rex Harrison and Leonard Sachs. Emma Watson was born, Princess Eugenie and Sean Kingston, the American singer. Gotta say hello to Jenny. Jenny says, any chance you could play this? Jenny, if you hadn't said it, it wouldn't have twigged with me at all, but this was a big hit here.
1: We've qualified for the World Cup.

put them under pressure. The game is about being effective, being aggressive, winning the ball, getting on with the play. We'll put them under pressure.

replacement will be easy for the needle.

Big number one in Ireland. From the Italia World Cup team featuring Big Jack. Produced by Larry Mullen Jr. Maya Brennan there was on that as well. God bless her. Thanks to Jenny for suggesting that. Yeah, that was the year of the World Cup in Italy.

as a man called Snap topped the charts with The Power on the 31st of March. Stayed there for 2 weeks. I want to tell you about Highland and the Sun. A very limited amount of flight packages have become just available. If you haven't booked your place yet, don't delay, as we have now a limited amount of flight packages available from only €1,235. 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At the beautiful Sol Principe Hotel in Torremolinas for a holiday of a lifetime. You'll enjoy fantastic live shows from Johnny Brady, Dominic Kirwan, David James, Sean Cuddy, Sean McNichol will be there. 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It'll be unbelievable.

0: Unbelievable, Jeff. Well, say hello to Helen, Mary. Mary and Helen, good evening, good night, good morning to y'all. Hope you're all keeping good. Gotta say hello to Michael Shields. Michael, you're one of Aiden's angels, my friend.
1: You're unbelievable.
0: Unbelievable. It's a warm night. It's the 3rd of August, going into the 4th of August, 2026. Time for one or two more before we tell you what the Golden Year was. Ah, here's a bit of nice music from Kylie.

0: harmless bit of pop music from Kylie. Porky, you are one of Aidan's angels, my friend. Thank you for contacting the program. Gotta say hello to Gerald and Inch. Good evening, good night, good morning to Gerald. Gerald says, I got him with the football. Good man, Gerald. I think it's time we tell you what we told you.
1: Hits, headlines, music and memories. On the Golden Year with Aidan Murphy.
0: It was the golden year of the football World Cup in Italy. Paddy Bonner and David O'Leary and all that. It was the year Nelson Mandela was released from prison after 27 years.

It was the year Germany won the World Cup against Argentina 1-0 in Italy. It was the year we lost Dale Shannon, Johnny Ray, Sammy Davis, Jim Henson from the Muppets, Max Wall, Jill Ireland, Rocky Graziano, Rex Harrison and Leonard Sachs. Emma Watson was born. We got a new punt coin replacing the note. I can't hurl her, Captain, she's going to blow. Captain, she's going to blow. I can't hurl her, Captain, she's going to blow.

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2: It was terrible.
1: Horrendous.
2: Well, it wasn't that bad.
1: Oh, yeah?
2: Well, there were parts of it I liked.
1: Yeah, I liked a lot of it.
2: Yeah, it was good.
1: It was great.
2: It was wonderful.
1: Oh, bravo!
2: More!
1: More!
2: More!

That's a beautiful sight, a little time. Number one, 1990, tonight's Murphy's Golden Year. The year that Highland Radio started and the year that I started on Highland Radio. Has it been that long? 36 years and counting. That's a lifetime. One show at a time.

1990, the year Sinead topped the charts with Nothing Compares to You. Great line in that song. Went to the doctor and guess what he told me? Guess what he told me? How did you get past the receptionist? A receptionist today keeps the doctor away. Bless every one of them. Thanks for the kind words on the music. 1990. Yeah, I know. We were playing vinyl records and cassettes here in Highland. Remember, this was a big hit for Rita McNeil. Do you remember it? A Working Man.

Rita McNeil and A Working Man. Got to say hello to John from Lucan in Dublin. Good evening, Eric. Good morning to you, John. Hope you're keeping well, my friend. You're one of Aidan's angels. You enjoyed the music. I beg your pardon. I didn't guess. John Wallace is one of Aidan's angels. John says hello to Eileen and Maven, all my friends. John was just on the line there as we were giving it out, so we've checked with FIFA, we've checked with Man City, we've checked with VAR. Yeah, they're all giving the thumbs up. John, you're one of Aidan's angels.

So many great memories, 1990. But all the toys back in the box. We'll reload, rewind, and we'll do it all again, same time, same place next Monday night. I shall see you all tomorrow night between 9 o'clock and 12, sitting in for Bernard, a little bit of 70s, 80s, 90s, and love songs. I will have a good one. Back again next Sunday morning. I beg your pardon, back on Friday night for Marty Friel. They're all holidays. The whole place is in holidays. Thanks to you for listening into the programme tonight. Thanks to all of Aidan's Angels, all of Murphy's Muppets. Couldn't have done it, well, we could have done it without you, but it wouldn't have been the same crack. You made the show. Thank you for that. All that's left for me to say is my name's Aidan Murphy. You know who you are from ET. Good night and God bless. Slán agus gur maith agat.

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And look at ourselves. And he's up there. What's that? Hawaiian noises.

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